0: June the 25th, registered users will be able to pass through without stopping to complete immigration formalities. Gates will only close if their problem is detected. Oh Chung Yuk is an assistant director at the Immigration Department.
1: Normally, we will expect users of this seamless e-channel just simply walk through the e-channels with a normal walking pace and with normal distance between the front and your back users. Typically, only an arm's length should be okay for the smooth operation of these seamless e-channels.
0: SpaceX has raised $75 billion US dollars in the largest ever initial public offering, with Elon Musk's rocket to artificial intelligence company set to go public later today, New York time. The offer price of $135 a share values the company at $1.75 trillion US dollars, ranking it among the world's most valuable. Nicholas Owing is an equity analyst with Morningstar.
2: It's important for investors to say go in eyes open if you're considering participating. For me, one of the elements that stands out is the super voting control that Elon Musk has. Basically, means that you're along for the ride, if you will, and it really just means that big corporate decisions, won't really be up to a meaningful shareholder vote.
0: In the UK, Dan Jarvis has been appointed as the country's new defence secretary, replacing John Healey, who resigned from his post earlier in the day over disputes about defence spending. Healey had served as defence secretary since the Labour government took office in July 2024. The Football World Cup is underway, with co-host Mexico beating South Africa 2-0 in the opening match in Mexico City. Three players were sent off in the Group A clash. Mexican fans took to the street to celebrate the victory. This man was among them.
3: It means everything. It means a lot. It's putting us back on the map. It shows that Mexico is present in the world of football.
0: The news from RTHK.
4: Firing practice will be carried out at the Sanwai Tailing Range and Qingshan Firing Range today from 8 a.m. to 9 p.m. During daytime practice, red flags will be hung at proper places around the firing ranges. During night practice, red lights will be hung along the boundary of the ranges. For safety reasons, members of the public are warned to refrain from entering the firing areas within the period of firing.

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4: 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In this week's episode, we'll get to enjoy pianist Hao Rao's recital, My Beloved. Hao first garnered international attention in October of 2021, when, at just 17 years of age, he not only reached the finals of the 18th International Chopin Piano Competition, but earned honorable mention. To showcase what critics have branded as aristocratic timeless beauty and a rare blend of technical mastery and poetic sensitivity, Hao presents a program of Chopin and Brahms for us to enjoy. Join us for a musical connection, Shanghai and Hong Kong in unison, My Beloved Hao Rao Piano Recital, on Concert on Ford tonight at 8 p.m.

Hello and good morning once again. Thank you so much for your company as we step into our second hour together on this Friday morning. It is a beautiful time to plan out your day and start looking forward to a relaxing weekend ahead. I hope you are enjoying our musical selections so far on First Notes. We have plenty more coming up, but let's check in on today's weather first to help you map out your morning. The current temperature is 27 degrees Celsius, humidity 78%, and the weather forecast for today is mainly cloudy with one or two showers, sunny intervals during the day with a maximum temperature of around 30 degrees, moderate east to southeasterly winds, and the outlook, more showers later tomorrow. Showers will be heavier with squally thunderstorms from Sunday to Tuesday. There will still be showers midweek next week.

A quick time check. It is now 8:09, and let's dive into our music with the youngest son of the great Johann Sebastian Bach. Born in Leipzig back in 1735, J.C. Bach carved out a wonderfully bright style of his own. Here is the Munich Chamber Orchestra with Sophie Durfel on the bassoon performing for us the lively first movement, Allegro Spiritoso, from J.C. Bach's Concerto in E-flat Major WC82.

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Bizet was only 17 and studying under Gounod at the Paris Conservatoire.When he wrote this brilliant symphony, he was so inspired by his teacher's style that he wove some of those same elegant textures right into his own work. Let's hear the gorgeous slow movement, Adagio, the second movement from this first symphony in C major of Georges Bizet, played here for you by the Scottish Chamber Orchestra, conducted by François Leleux.

咁因为大家送上过系比赛嘅 C 大调第一交响曲第二个乐章慢版，由勒洛指挥嘅苏格兰室乐团为我哋演绎过。That youthful student piece by Georges Bizet was completely lost to the world for decades, only being discovered in the Paris Conservatory archives in the 1930s, long after the composer's death. And it is a wonderful, beautiful piece, and it's lovely to be able to share that with you. It's such a hidden gem here on First Notes. Well, the time is now almost 29 minutes past 8, and you've been listening to me, Olivia Lin, hosting First Notes for you on this Friday morning. When we come back, we are going to enjoy a contemporary work followed by an excerpt from the Romantic Symphony of Anton Bruckner.

The next work that I would like to share with you is a very, very special piece, a trio composition in two parts, and we'll be listening to double bassist Dominique Wagner joining hands with clarinetist Vera Körner and pianist Aurelia Wisselfohn, and they are going to perform for us Zweig Long for two trios, and here is the composition of Mark Scheidt.

enjoyable melodies written and reworked into a lively and interactive, playful trio performance. On clarinet, Vera Kerner, on double bass, Dominic Wagner, and on piano, Aurelia Visofon, and they've just been performing for us music by Mark Scheidt. You're listening to First Notes on RTHK Radio 4, and we are moving towards a grand sweeping finish for this hour in just a moment. 我们刚刚一起听过是瑞特为三重奏而写的二部乐曲，而我们听过的这三段音乐都带有相当之为人熟悉的音乐旋律。

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It perfectly captures the lush, magical spirit of the era, and Bruckner doesn't rush anything in this music. Instead, he takes his time building monumental layers of sound out of the simplest ideas. Listen out for the breathtaking horn solo that opens the piece against a shimmering background of strings. François-Xavier Hauve conducts the Gozonik Orchestra Cologne in this opening movement of Bruckner's Symphony No. 4 in E-flat major, WAB 104, Romantic.

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beautifully built from the ground up by the Gersonic Orchestra Cologne, led by François-Xavier Hoff. And that brings us to the close of our second hour on First Notes. Coming up in our final hour together, I have put together a very special playlist filled with lively, playful miniatures to really kickstart your weekend energy. And it is just about time for a quick break on our show. So stay tuned. I'm Livia Lin, and I'll see you on the other side of the hour.

0: RTHK, the news at 9 with Robert Kemp. US President Donald Trump says the United States and Iran could sign a peace deal as soon as this weekend that would reopen shipping traffic through the Strait of Hormuz. Trump made the comments not long after he called off planned military strikes on Iran, citing progress in talks.
1: We just made a great settlement of the war with Iran, and we're going to be subject to finalization of documents, which should get done over the next few days. We'll probably have a signing maybe in Europe.
0: U.S. President was asked whether Iran's Supreme Leader Ayatollah Mojtaba Khamenei had approved the deal.
1: I understand the answer is yes.
2: And when the this deal is signed, is the United States going to immediately lift the blockade?
1: Yes, that's true. That's part of the deal.
2: And
1: you'll have oil prices dropping like a rock.
0: Meanwhile, Iran's foreign minister Ismail Baghaei has said no final decision has been made on a deal.
3: Regardless of the rhetoric, threats and claims of the other side, we are focused on the interests of the Iranian nation. We are doing our own work. Regarding the text and the overall understanding, whenever we conclude that it secures the interests of the Iranian nation, we will certainly announce it transparently. As I speak to you at this moment, we have not reached a final conclusion on this matter. This is a very important issue that is being reviewed by the relevant decision-making bodies.
0: Upgraded contactless e-channels are coming to the Hong Kong-Zhuhai-Macau Bridge, allowing permanent residents to complete immigration clearance in just 5 seconds. Two e-channels using AI technology have been set up at the boundary's departure hall. From June the 25th, registered users will be able to pass through without stopping to complete immigration formalities. Gates will only close if a problem is detected. Oh Chung-yuk is an assistant director at the Immigration Department.
4: Normally, we will expect users of this seamless e-channel just simply walk through the e-channels with a normal walking pace and with normal distance between the front and your back users. Typically, only an arm's length should be okay for the smooth operation of these seamless e-channels.
0: SpaceX has raised $75 billion in the largest ever initial public offering, with Elon Musk's rocket to artificial intelligence company set to go public later today, New York Times. The offer price values the company at $1.75 trillion, ranking it among the world's most valuable. Nicholas Owen is an equity analyst with Morningstar. He said the pricing left little room for error.
5: The IPO is being offered at $135 a share. We value it at $63 a share, which is the blended average of a range of scenarios that can be as high as $154 if you believe everything will go right and data centers in space are highly competitive, or as low as $40 a share if you really are just getting the rockets and Starlink and the AI doesn't work out, so to speak.
0: U.S. Secretary of State Marco Rubio and Ultimate Fighting Championship CEO Dana White have signed a so-called sports diplomacy partnership ahead of a mixed martial arts event at the White House to mark the 250th anniversary of the Declaration of Independence, describing the upcoming outdoor fight as a

0: If to the American people, Rubio said the event would have a broad appeal.
1: The White House is the people's house. It belongs to the people of the United States. The American 250 celebration belongs to the people of the United States. And there are millions and millions of Americans from all walks of life that are not necessarily attuned to politics or the financial markets or anything else, but they love the sport.
0: In the UK, Dan Jarvis has been appointed as the country's new defence secretary, replacing John Healey, who resigned from his post earlier in the day over disputes about defence spending. The Football World Cup is underway, with co-host Mexico beating South Africa 2-0 in the opening match in Mexico City. Three players were sent off in the Group A clash. Mexican fans took to the streets to celebrate the victory. This man was among them.
2: Everything. It means a lot. It's putting us back on the map. It shows that Mexico is present in the world of football.
0: Now, the weather mainly cloudy with one or two showers, sunny intervals during the day with the maximum temperature around 30 degrees, moderate east to southeasterly winds. The outlook, more showers later tomorrow. Showers will be heavier with squally thunderstorms from Sunday to Tuesday. There will still be showers midweek next week. Temperature at the observatory is going to be 27 degrees. The relative humidity is 76%. The news from RTHK.
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Andrea Genier, a patriotic poet, executed in the bloody aftermath of the French Revolution, is the protagonist of the great masterpiece in the style of Verismo, or realistic opera, by Umberto Giordano. This beautiful work will be presented in the Sunday Opera program hosted by me, Liu Qingmen, on 14th of June, starting at 2 o'clock in the afternoon. Remember to join me to enjoy this exciting opera on RTHK Radio 4.

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A very warm welcome back to First Notes on RTHK Radio 4 FM 97.6 to 98.9, your fine music channel. I'm your host, Olivia Lin, and I'm so glad to have your company as we head into our final hour together on this Friday morning. If you are just joining us, you have timed it perfectly. I have a wonderful lineup ahead to celebrate the arrival of the weekend, filled with a collection of lively, playful short pieces and some grand musical works.

But we are even bookending this entire hour with two fantastic concertos. But to start us off, let's step into this sunny, transparent world of Italian composer Mario Castelnuovo Tedesco. He absolutely mastered the art of balancing the quiet, delicate voice of the guitar against a full orchestra and giving it a beautiful impressionistic shimmer without ever weighing it down. Let's enjoy this easygoing allegretto opening movement from Castelnuovo Tedesco's first guitar concerto in D major, opus 99.Here is the London Symphony Orchestra led by Luis Antonio Garcia Navarro, and the soloist is Narciso Yepes.

0: 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We've been listening to the opening movement Allegretto from Mario Castelnuovo Tedesco's first guitar concerto in D major, opus 99. The London Symphony Orchestra was led by Luis Antonio Garcia Navarro. Well, later this hour, we will dive into the deeply compelling world of Ludwig van Beethoven's fourth piano concerto. But right now, let's officially kick off our weekend celebration with a vibrant set of short pieces in our playlist this morning. You're listening to First Notes.
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It is exactly 23 minutes to 10 here on Radio 4, and you're listening to First Notes with me, Livia Lin. Up next, we are diving into early Pyotr Ilyich Tchaikovsky. This is from his first symphony in G minor, opus 13, nicknamed Winter Dreams, and is often overshadowed by his massive later works, but it is packed with that unmistakable Tchaikovsky character. And here we are going to listen to the vibrant, rustic dance of the scherzo, the third movement played here by the Royal Liverpool Philharmonic Orchestra, conducted by Vasily Petrenko.

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There, brought to us by Vasily Petrenko and the Royal Liverpool Philharmonic Orchestra, and that leads us beautifully to our final work of the week here on First Notes. Now, traditionally, piano concertos were just flashy showpieces for virtuosic display, but Ludwig van Beethoven completely changed the game with his fourth concerto for the piano and orchestra. The Rondo finale starts with a quiet, curious little fanfare in the strings, building up anticipation before the trumpets and drums burst in with a thrilling explosion of pure energy. Let's listen to this finale now, with Sinfonia Varsovia performing under the direction of soloist François Friedrichi.

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To wrap up that spectacular concerto, it's a perfect injection of spirit to carry us straight into the weekend here on Radio 4. And that brings us to the end of this Friday morning edition of First Notes. It has been an absolute pleasure sharing these musical mornings with you all week. Thank you so much for your wonderful company.Whatever your plans are for the next couple of days, I hope you have a fantastic, restful, and peaceful, wonderful weekend. And I'm Livia Lin, signing off here for the week on RTHK Radio 4. Take care, and I'll see you right back here on Monday morning.

0: RTHK, the news at 10 with Robert Kemp. Chief Executive John Lee says the government may roll out Hong Kong's first five-year plan by the end of the third quarter, earlier than the originally planned year-end release. He says its drafting progress had been better than expected, with authorities here learning from the experience of mainland cities. CE was speaking in a joint interview with RTHK and Ta Kung Wen Wei Media Group.
1: I agree that the sooner the five-year plan is rolled out, the better. Because once the blueprint is released, people will have a clear understanding of the direction of development. Once all citizens are aware, people will focus more on the policies, while my annual policy address can focus on responding to and aligning with the requirements and directions stated in the blueprint.
0: U.S. President Donald Trump says the United States and Iran could sign a peace deal as soon as this weekend that would reopen shipping traffic through the Strait of Hormuz. Trump made the comments not long after he called off planned military strikes on Iran, citing progress in talks.
2: We just made a great settlement of the war with Iran, and we're going to be subject to finalization of documents. We should get done over the next few days. Probably have a signing maybe in Europe.
0: U.S. President was asked whether Iran's Supreme Leader Ayatollah Mokhtar Khamenei had approved the deal.
2: I understand the answer is yes.
3: And when when this deal is signed, is the United States going to immediately lift the blockade?
2: Yes, that's true. That's part of the deal.
3: And
2: you'll have oil prices dropping like a rock.
0: Meanwhile, Iran's Foreign Minister Ismail Baghaei has said no final decision has been made on a deal.
4: Regardless of the rhetoric, threats and claims of the other side, we are focused on the interests of the Iranian nation. We are doing our own work. Regarding the text and the overall understanding, whenever we conclude that it secures the interests of the Iranian nation, we will certainly announce it transparently. As I speak to you at this moment, we have not reached a final conclusion on this matter. This is a very important issue that is being reviewed by the relevant decision-making bodies.
0: SpaceX has raised $75 billion US dollars in the largest ever initial public offering with Elon Musk. Rocket to artificial intelligence company set to go public later today, New York Times. The offer price values the company at $1.75 trillion US dollars, ranking it among the world's most valuable. Nicholas Owen is an equity analyst with Morningstar. He said the pricing left little room for error.
5: The IPO is being offered at $135 a share. We value it at $63 a share, which is the blended average of a range of scenarios that can be as high as $154 if you believe everything will go right and data centers in space are highly competitive, or as low as $40 a share if you really are just getting the rockets and Starlink and the AI doesn't work out, so to speak.
0: Thailand's Princess Bajrakitavia, the eldest child of the Thai king, has died at the age of 47. She'd spent nearly 4 years in a coma following complications from a heart condition. Princess had played a prominent role in public life, especially with efforts to improve the lot of female prisoners. In the UK, Dan Jarvis has been appointed as the country's new defence secretary, replacing John Healey, who resigned from his post earlier in the day over disputes about defence spending. US Secretary of State Marco Rubio and Ultimate Fighting Championship CEO Dana White have signed a so-called sports diplomacy partnership ahead of a mixed martial arts event at the White House to mark the 250th anniversary of the Declaration of Independence, describing the upcoming outdoor fight as a gift to the

0: The American people, Rubio said the event would have a broad appeal.
1: The White House is the people's house. It belongs to the people of the United States. The American 250 celebration belongs to the people of the United States. And there are millions and millions of Americans from all walks of life that are not necessarily attuned to politics or the financial markets or anything else, but they love the sport.
0: And now the weather, sunny intervals and one or two showers. Moderate east to southeasterly winds. The outlook, more showers later tomorrow. Showers will be heavier with squally thunderstorms from Sunday to Tuesday. There will still be showers midweek next week. An easterly airstream is affecting the coast of Guangdong. Besides, an area of low pressure is bringing unsettled weather to the vicinity of Taiwan. Temperature of the observatory is currently 27 degrees. The relative humidity stands at 74%. And that's the news from RTHK.
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Hello and welcome to Nonstop Classics with me, Cynthia Coe, here at Radio 4. To start us off this morning is music by German composer Franz Ignaz Beck. Beck spent the greater part of his life in France, where he became director of the Bordeaux Grand Theatre. A student of Johann Stamitz, Beck is an important representative of the second generation of the Mannheim School. His fame rests on his 24 symphonies, and we'll now listen to his Sinfonia in G minor, Opus 1, performed by the New Zealand Chamber Orchestra under Donald Armstrong.

That was Franz Ignaz Beck's Sinfonia in G minor, Opus 1, performed by the New Zealand Chamber Orchestra under Donald Armstrong. 柏克的G小調交響曲作品 1, 由岩士堂指揮紐西蘭室樂團一齊演繹。 And now we'll continue with another work, also in the key of G minor, Claude Debussy's String Quartet in G minor, Opus 10. You'll be listening to the final movement which Debussy has wrote to his colleague about and said this movement has made him really miserable. The only string quartet written by Debussy, now performed by the Emerson String Quartet.

The final movement, Très Modéré, of Debussy's String Quartet in G minor, Opus 10, performed there by the Emerson String Quartet. 德布西的 G 小调弦乐四重奏作品十的第四个乐章，由爱马逊弦乐四重奏演奏过。Our main work in this first hour 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Leif Segerström. The work was inspired by a compelling vision of a specifically musical nature.

0: Rautavaara's Annunciations, Concerto for Organ, Brass Group and Symphonic Wind Orchestra, with organist Kari Jussila and the Helsinki Philharmonic Orchestra under Leif Segerstam. 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Piano Sonata No. 11 in A major.
1: André Janier, a patriotic poet, executed in the bloody aftermath of the French Revolution, is the protagonist of the great masterpiece in the style of Verismo, or realistic opera, by Umberto Giordano. This beautiful work will be presented in the Sunday Opera program hosted by me, Lu Qingmen, on 14th of June, starting at 2 o'clock in the afternoon. Remember to join me to enjoy this exciting opera on RTHK Radio 4.
2: On Concert en Vol on Monday night at 8. The concert, Philharmonia Orchestra, Esa-Pekka Salonen and Víkingur Ólafsson, recorded live in the Royal Festival Hall, London, on the 25th of February of this year. This concert features the combined talents of three musicians at the very top of their game, composer John Adams, pianist Víkingur Ólafsson, and conductor Esa-Pekka Salonen. Víkingur Ólafsson brings a new concerto written for him by John Adams to London. Esa-Pekka Salonen was principal conductor of the Philharmonia for 13 years. Returning as conductor laureate to join the orchestra's 80th birthday season, he has chosen one of his favorite pieces to complete the program, Ravel's ballet Daphnis and Chloe, widely considered his finest work. Rich, imaginative orchestral textures transport us to an enchanted world of gods and shepherdesses via, arguably, the most gorgeous depiction of a sunrise in the orchestral repertoire.
3: 爵士大乐队蓝调。

0: RTHK, the news at 11 with Robert Kemp. Chief Executive John Lee says the government may roll out Hong Kong's first five-year plan by the end of the third quarter, earlier than the originally planned year-end release. He said its drafting progress had been better than expected, with authorities here learning from the experience of mainland cities. CE was speaking in a joint interview with RTHK and Takung Wenwei Media Group.
1: I agree that the sooner the five-year plan is rolled out, the better. Because once the blueprint is released, people will have a clear understanding of the direction of development. Once all citizens are aware, people will focus more on the policies, while my annual policy address can focus on responding to and aligning with the requirements and directions stated in the blueprint.
0: US President Donald Trump says the United States and Iran could sign a peace deal as soon as this weekend that would reopen shipping traffic through the Strait of Hormuz. Trump made the comments not long after he called off planned military strikes on Iran, citing progress in talks.
2: We just made a great settlement of the war with Iran, and we're going to be subject to finalization of documents, which should get done over the next few days. Probably have a signing maybe in Europe.
0: U.S. President was asked whether Iran's supreme leader, Ayatollah Mojtaba Khamenei, had approved the deal.
2: I understand the answer is yes.
3: And when the when this deal is signed, is the United States going to immediately lift the blockade?
2: Yes, that's true. That's part of the deal.
3: And
2: you'll have oil prices dropping like a rock.
0: Meanwhile, Iran's foreign minister, Ismail Baghaei, has said no final decision has been made on a deal.
4: Regardless of the rhetoric, threats and claims of the other side, we are focused on the interests of the Iranian nation. We are doing our own work. Regarding the text and the overall understanding, whenever we conclude that it secures the interests of the Iranian nation, we will certainly announce it transparently. As I speak to you at this moment, we have not reached a final conclusion on this matter. This is a very important issue that is being reviewed by the relevant decision-making bodies.
0: SpaceX has raised $75 billion in the largest ever initial public offering, with Elon Musk's rocket to artificial intelligence company set to go public later today, New York Times. The offer price values the company at $1.75 trillion, ranking it among the world's most valuable. Nicholas Owen is an equity analyst with Morningstar. He said the pricing left little room for error.
5: The IPO is being offered at $135 a share. We value it at $63 a share, which is the blended average of a range of scenarios that can be as high as 154 if you believe everything will go right and data centers in space are highly competitive, or as low as $40 a share if you really are just getting the rockets and Starlink and the AI doesn't work out, so to speak.
0: Thailand's Princess Bajakitiyaba, the eldest child of the Thai king, has died at the age of 47. She'd spent nearly 4 years in a coma following complications from a heart condition. The princess had played a prominent role in public life, especially with efforts to improve the lot for female prisoners. In the UK, Dan Jarvis has been appointed as the country's new defence secretary, replacing John Healey, who resigned from his post earlier in the day over disputes about defence spending. US Secretary of State Marco Rubio and Ultimate Fighting Championship CEO Dana White have signed a so-called sports diplomacy partnership ahead of a mixed martial arts event at the White House to mark the 250th anniversary of the Declaration of Independence. Describing the upcoming outdoor fight as a gift to the American people, Rubio said the event would have broad appeal.
6: The White House is the people's house. It belongs to the people of the United States. The American 250 celebration belongs to the people of the United States. And there are millions and millions of Americans from all walks of life that are not necessarily attuned to politics or the financial markets or anything else, but they love the sport.
0: Now the weather, sunny intervals and one or two showers, moderate east to southeasterly winds. The outlook, more showers later today. Showers will be heavier with squally thunderstorms from Sunday to Tuesday. There will still be showers midweek next week. An easterly airstream.

0: is affecting the coast of Guangdong. Besides an area of low pressure, is bringing unsettled weather to the vicinity of Taiwan. Temperature at the observatory is currently 27 degrees. The relative humidity stands at 72%. That's the news from RTHK.
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Cynthia Coe back at Radio 4's Nonstop Classics. 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And you'll hear the overture now, performed by the Vienna Philharmonic Orchestra, conducted by Carlos Kleiber.

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This work is generally, but not universally, accepted as authentic, and one of the possible candidates is Haydn's brother, Michael Haydn. Here it's performed by horn soloist Ephor James, along with the Southwest German Chamber Orchestra, conducted by Vladislav Czarneski.

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That movement took its inspiration from the popularity of quasi-Turkish music in Vienna, a fashionable form already exploited by Mozart in his German Singspiel, The Abduction from the Sarajevo, of the previous year.The Rondo includes a march-like B section in a major key with rolled block chords that evoked the drums of the Turkish Janissary bands, ancestors of the modern marching band. And now pianist Maria Jo Pires is to perform the work.

0: Mozart's Piano Sonata No. 11 in A Major, performed there by pianist Maria Jo Piles. 钢琴家比殊弹奏了莫扎特的 A 大调第十一奏鸣曲。Coming up in the final hour, Chopin's Barcarolle in F sharp Major, Opus 60, Gustav Mahler's Symphony No. 5, The Funeral March, and Dvorak's Violin Sonata in F.
1: In Monday's Moment Musical at 3 p.m, we have a very short and sweet church sonata, Mozart's 10th in F major, Kerfield 244. Then Poulenc's Piano Concerto in C sharp minor, which makes reference of a certain river in Florida. Finally, Sibelius's Kullervo, a kind of symphonic cantata. Join me, Yun Kuan Yu, for these rare pieces in the concert hall here on Radio 4.

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0: Once the blueprint is released, people will have a clear understanding of the direction of development. Once all citizens are aware, people will focus more on the policies, while my annual policy address can focus on responding to and aligning with the requirements and directions stated in the blueprint.
1: The Food and Environmental Hygiene Department has held a lottery to select 1,000 restaurants where diners will be allowed to bring dogs. It had received over 2,000 applications, with just over 1,600 making it to the draw. Lawmaker Yan Chan chairs the panel on food safety and environmental hygiene.
2: If everything went smoothly, I think the quotas, FDHD already tell us that can add more restaurants in the future. But I think the first step is very important. Let the people accept and have the mutual respect, and then let everything run smoothly, then I think this quota can be increased in the future.
1: The department said it would designate a day next month for dogs to be allowed into the approved restaurants. The exact date will be announced later. US President Donald Trump says the United States and Iran could sign a peace deal as soon as this weekend. That would reopen shipping through the Strait of Hormuz. Trump made the comments not long after he called off planned military strikes on Iran, citing progress in talks.
3: We just made a great settlement of the war with Iran, and we're going to be subject to finalization of documents. We should get done over the next few days. Probably have a signing, maybe in Europe.
1: U.S. President was asked whether Iran's Supreme Leader Ayatollah Mokhtar Khamenei had approved the deal.
3: I understand the answer is yes.
4: And when this deal is signed, is the United States going to immediately lift the blockade?
3: Yes, that's true. That's part of the deal.
4: And
3: you'll have oil prices dropping like a rock.
1: Meanwhile, Iran's Foreign Minister Esmail Baghaei has said no final decision has been made on a deal.
5: Regardless of the rhetoric, threats and claims of the other side, we are focused on the interests of the Iranian nation. We are doing our own work. Regarding the text and the overall understanding, whenever we conclude that it secures the interests of the Iranian nation, we will certainly announce it transparently. As I speak to you at this moment, we have not reached a final conclusion on this matter. This is a very important issue that is being reviewed by the relevant decision-making bodies.
1: SpaceX has raised $75 billion in the largest ever initial public offering, with Elon Musk's rocket to artificial intelligence company set to go public later today, New York time. The offer price values the company at $1.75 trillion, ranking it among the world's most valuable. Nicholas Owen is an equity analyst with Morningstar. He said the pricing left little room for error.
6: The IPO is being offered at $135 a share. We value it at $63 a share, which is the blended average of a range of scenarios that can be as high as 154 if you believe everything will go right and data centers in space are highly competitive, or as low as $40 a share if you really are just getting the rockets and Starlink and the AI doesn't work out, so to speak.
1: South Korean court has sentenced former President Yoon Suk-yeol to 30 years in prison over charges linked to military drones sent over Pyongyang that prosecutors said had helped create a pretext for his failed December 2024 martial law declaration. Eugenia Ma reports.
7: The Yonhap News Agency said Yoon Suk-yeol was found guilty of abuse of power and aiding the enemy, saying he had conspired in the October 2024 drone incursion from the outset. Yoon's lawyers said the incursion was nothing more than a response to launches of balloons stuffed with rubbish from north of the border. The ruling adds to a series of judgments against the ousted conservative leader, once South Korea's top prosecutor. In February, a court sentenced Yoon to life in prison, finding him guilty of leading an insurrection linked to the martial law attempt.
1: Now the weather, mainly cloudy with one or two showers, sunny intervals in the afternoon, moderate east to southeasterly winds. The outlooks, winds will strengthen gradually from the southwest, and there will be more showers tomorrow. Temperature's going to be 29 degrees, humidity 68%. The news from RTHK.
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Cynthia Coe back at Radio 4's Nonstop Classics. Chopin's Barcarolle in F-sharp major came in the latter part of his career when his health was deteriorating from tuberculosis and his relationship with his lover George Sand was beginning to crumble. While it exhibits the rocking lilt associated with the genre, it doesn't invoke images of gondolas on waterways or other aquatic scenes. This piece is lushly romantic throughout, both in musical style and in emotional temperament. It ends with a lovely, playful coda. Here is pianist Hélène Grimaud.

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This is clearly an ambitious undertaking for a youth orchestra, not only in matters of interpretation, but also in the purely technical demands it places on individual musicians. Mahler's Funeral March from his Fifth Symphony.

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Its character is chamber-like, with a continuing dialogue between the violin and piano along a succession of shifting moods. Here are the performers, violinist Pavel Spatzel and pianist Petr Yurikovsky.

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RTHK, the news at 1 with Robert Kemp. The headlines: Chief Executive John Lee says the government may roll out Hong Kong's first five-year plan earlier than expected. The Food and Environmental Hygiene Department holds a lottery for dog-friendly restaurant licenses. And US President Donald Trump says the United States and Iran could soon sign a peace deal this weekend. Chief Executive John Lee says the government may roll out Hong Kong's first five-year plan by the end of the third quarter.

0: or on the policies, while my annual policy address can focus on responding to and aligning with the requirements and directions stated in the blueprint.
1: Food and Environmental Hygiene Department has held a lottery to select 1,000 restaurants where diners will be allowed to bring dogs. It had received over 2,000 applications, with just over 1,600 making it to the draw. Lawmaker Yan Chan chairs the panel on food safety and environmental hygiene.
2: If everything went smoothly, I think the quotas, FDHD already tell us that can add more restaurants in the future. But I think the first step is very important. Let the people accept and have the mutual respect, and then let everything run smoothly. Then I think this quota can be increased in the future.
1: The department said it would designate a day next month for dogs to be allowed into the approved restaurants. The exact date will be announced later. One of the lottery winners said many of his customers had previously brought their dogs to his eatery. However, after a complaint, his restaurant was penalised, leading to a decline in business. He said he applied on learning about the initiative and that his upstairs cafe had measures in place for customers with dogs.
3: Actually, there have always been these dog owners bringing their dogs in, so our waiting staff are quite skilled at serving dog-owning customers without disturbing other patrons. We've already implemented some measures. If other diners are afraid of dogs, we've basically set aside a separate area for them to sit. Also, when those diners make a reservation, they'll speak up and say, "I don't like dogs. I'm very scared." So we'll direct them to one side and try our best not to let the dogs bother them. I think dog owners are very self-disciplined.
1: A male technician in his 60s has died after being found unconscious at Ocean Park this morning. Wendy Wong reports.
4: Police reported receiving a call around 9 a.m. that a man had been found unconscious with head and shoulder injuries at the park's peak area. He was rushed to Rottingley Hospital but later pronounced dead. Responding to inquiries, Ocean Park confirmed that the employee had been found unconscious in a stairwell leading to the facility maintenance workshop. Ocean Park has expressed its sorrow over the loss.
1: Financial Secretary Paul Chan says Hong Kong has advantages that New York and Silicon Valley don't have, with the SAR being part of the Greater Bay Area. He was speaking at an event in Admiralty.
3: For Hong Kong, we need to play to its strengths and leverage the advantages and synergies with our other brother cities in the Greater Bay Area. So, in this case, if we compare ourselves with peers overseas, we are not just an international financial center like New York, as we also have technological innovation and manufacturing capabilities. So we are bigger than New York and Silicon Valley combined, as we have the advanced manufacturing capabilities that they don't have.
1: 44-year-old local woman has been charged with trafficking in a dangerous drug following her arrest yesterday at Hong Kong International Airport. Customs found about 15 kilos of suspected cannabis buds in her check-in luggage. She had just arrived from Bangkok. Officers said the suspected drugs have a street value of about $2.7 million. U.S. President Donald Trump says the United States and Iran could sign a peace deal as soon as this weekend that would reopen shipping traffic through the Strait of Hormuz. Trump made the comments not long after he called off planned military strikes on Iran, citing progress in talks.
5: We just made a great settlement of the war with Iran, and we're going to be subject to finalization of documents. We should get done over the next few days. Probably have a signing maybe in Europe.
1: U.S. President was asked whether Iran's supreme leader Ayatollah Mojtaba Khamenei had approved the deal.
5: I understand the answer is yes.
6: And when this deal is signed, is the United States going to immediately lift the blockade?
5: Yes, that's true. That's part of the deal.
6: And
5: you'll have oil prices dropping like a rock.
1: Meanwhile, Iran's foreign minister Ismail Baghaei has said no final decision has been made on a deal.
7: Regardless of the rhetoric, threats and claims of the other side, we are focused on the interests of the Iranian nation. We are doing our own work. Regarding the text and the overall understanding, whenever we conclude that it secures the interests of the Iranian nation, we will certainly announce it transparently. As I speak to you at this moment, we have not reached a final conclusion on this matter.

0: This is a very important issue that is being reviewed by the relevant decision-making bodies.
1: A South Korean court has sentenced former President Yoon Suk-yeol to 30 years in prison over charges linked to military drones sent over Pyongyang that prosecutors said helped create a pretext for his failed December 2024 martial law declaration. Eugenia Ma reports.
2: The Yonhap News Agency said Yoon Suk-yeol was found guilty of abuse of power and aiding the enemy, saying he had conspired in the October 2024 drone incursion from the outset. Yoon's lawyers said the incursion was nothing more than a response to launches of balloons stuffed with rubbish from north of the border. The ruling adds to a series of judgments against the ousted conservative leader, once South Korea's top prosecutor. In February, a court sentenced Yoon to life in prison, finding him guilty of leading an insurrection linked to the martial law attempt.
1: A man facing imminent execution in Alabama will not be executed by nitrogen gas after the U.S. Supreme Court refused to set aside a lower court ruling that found the method unconstitutionally cruel. Jeffrey Lee had been sentenced to die for a double murder at a pawn shop in 2018. Carlos Escueta reports.
3: The U.S. Supreme Court justices decided not to lift an injunction blocking Alabama from carrying out what would have been the ninth nitrogen gas execution in the U.S. The Alabama Department of Corrections said the execution was off for the evening and the state would not try another method. Lee's legal team hailed the decision, noting that at his trial, the jury had voted to give him a life sentence, which the judge overruled. Alabama has since ended judicial override. The lower court ruling did not back the state from using approved methods, the electric chair or lethal injection. It is unclear how quickly the state could switch.
1: SpaceX has raised $75 billion US in the largest ever initial public offering, with Elon Musk's rocket to artificial intelligence company set to go public later today, New York Times. The offer price values the company at $1.75 trillion US, ranking it among the world's most valuable. Nicholas Owen is an equity analyst with Morningstar. He said the pricing left little room for error.
4: The IPO is being offered at $135 a share. We value it at $63 a share, which is the blended average of a range of scenarios that can be as high as 154 if you believe everything will go right and data centers in space are highly competitive, or as low as $40 a share if you really are just getting the rockets and Starlink and the AI doesn't work out, so to speak.
1: Owen said the flotation was relatively small, with only about 4% of SpaceX initially put on the market, although more would follow later in the year. He said shareholder influence on the company would therefore be limited.
4: It's important for investors to, say, go in eyes open if you're considering participating. For me, one of the elements that stands out is the super voting control that Elon Musk has. Basically means that you're along for the ride, if you will, and it really just means that big corporate decisions, won't really be up to a meaningful shareholder vote.
1: U.S. Secretary of State Marco Rubio and Ultimate Fighting Championship CEO Dana White have signed a so-called sports diplomacy partnership ahead of a mixed martial arts event at the White House to mark the 250th anniversary of the Declaration of Independence. Describing the upcoming outdoor fight as a gift to the American people, Rubio said the event would have a broad appeal.
5: The White House is the people's house. It belongs to the people of the United States. The American 250 celebration belongs to the people of the United States. And there are millions and millions of Americans from all walks of life that are not necessarily attuned to politics or the financial markets or anything else, but they love the sport.
1: UFC President and CEO Dana White said the sport had international appeal.
6: What's been fascinating in our run over the last 25 years is how, when we go into these different countries, presidents of the countries or royal families from these different countries, everybody loves the fights. And more importantly, if somebody looks like you, talks like you, and comes from where you come from, and they're looked at as the best in the world when it comes to fighting, the entire country rallies around them, and it's a pretty powerful thing.
1: Thailand's Princess Bajraktiapia, the eldest child of the Thai king, has died at the age of 47. She had spent nearly 4 years in a coma following complications from a heart condition. The princess had played a prominent role in public life, especially with efforts to improve the laws for female prisoners. It's 11 minutes past 1. Sports.

0: Thoughts is next.
1: Good afternoon, I'm your AI Sports presenter. We begin with football, where co-hosts Mexico and South Korea were winners on day one of the World Cup, which kicked off amid fanfare overnight. It's the largest ever edition of football's showpiece tournament. Carlos Escueda has more.
2: After a relatively quiet first half that saw South Korea dominate possession, it wasn't until after the interval where the game began to turn on its head. Ladislav Krejci gave the Czech Republic the lead in Guadalajara on 59 minutes, an effort that was pegged back just 8 minutes later when Hwang In-byeom showed great composure to equalize for the Koreans. After a would-be go-ahead goal from the Czech Republic was disallowed for offside, Oh Hyun-gyu completed South Korea's comeback from close range 13 minutes later. The victory leaves the Koreans level on point with Mexico in Group A, who earlier defeated South Africa 2-0 to open the tournament. Goals from Julian Quiñones and Raul Jimenez did the damage for the Mexicans, who earned their first victory in a World Cup opener in a match marred by record-breaking 3 red cards. This year's World Cup, which is jointly hosted by Mexico, the United States, and Canada, is the biggest yet, with 48 countries taking part, up from the previous 32-team format.
1: Mexico City got the World Cup festivities started with a star-studded opening ceremony celebrating pre-Hispanic culture. The famous Azteca Stadium rocked ahead of the showpiece tournament's first match, which came against a backdrop of protests around the capital. Jamie Clark reports.
3: Shakira and Nigerian singer Burna Boy had spectators out of their seats in the opening ceremony for the 2026 FIFA Men's World Cup. Dancers twirled around a giant model of the World Cup trophy, while fireworks went off in Mexico's historic 80,000 capacity Estadio Azteca. Colombian star Shakira and Burna Boy performed Die Die, the official song of the tournament, bringing roars from the crowd. J Balvin and Italian tenor Andrea Bocelli were among the other performers before the tournament kicked off, as the noise levels ramped up ahead of the opening fixture. While there was a festive atmosphere inside the stadium, there were chaotic scenes in the centre of Mexico City. The run-up to the tournament in Mexico, which the country is co-hosting with the US and Canada, has been marked by social unrest in the capital. Various groups, from teachers to families of those missing in the drug war, have marched in attempts to leverage the international spotlight to advance their cause. At least 6 protests were planned on Thursday, the city a contradiction of celebration and opposition.
1: And finally, on the ice, the Carolina Hurricanes have one hand on their first Stanley Cup title in 2 decades. They defeated the Vegas Golden Knights 4-2 in Game 5 of the NHL's Best of 7 Championship Series to move within a win of their second title in franchise history. The Canes can clinch the trophy when they travel back to Las Vegas for Game 6, slated for next Monday morning, Hong Kong time. And that's your look at sport.
0: Now the weather, mainly cloudy with 1 or 2 showers, sunny intervals in the afternoon, moderate east to southeasterly winds. The outlook winds will strengthen gradually from the southwest, and there will be more showers tomorrow. Showers will be heavy at times with squally thunderstorms on Sunday and Monday. The weather will remain unsettled in the following couple of days. Temperature at the observatory is currently 30 degrees, the relative humidity is 67%. To end the news, top stories once again. Chief Executive John Lee says the government may roll out Hong Kong's first 5-year plan earlier than expected. And the Food and Environmental Hygiene Department holds a lottery for dog-friendly restaurant licenses. That's the news from RTHK.

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1: We began with Carl Gustav Sparre Olsen's Six Old Village Songs from Lom, Opus 2. The violinist Henning Kragerud was accompanied by the Dala Sinfonietan under the direction of Bjarte Engeset. Following this was Robert Schumann's Widmung in a beautiful arrangement by Franz Liszt. This was performed by Beatrice Rana on the piano.We concluded with Gustav Mahler's Der Trunkene im Frühling, The Drunkard in Spring, a song from his famous song cycle, Das Lied von der Erde. This was arranged by Arnold Schoenberg and Rainer Rien, and tenor Marcus Schaefer was accompanied by the Linus Ensemble.
2: 一时之选，马盈景。
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1: That was a symphonic picture, Flying Apsaras, by Su Jingxin and Chen Dawei. The Shanghai Film Chinese Orchestra.Performed this piece under the baton of Wang Yongji. And at the very beginning of the segment, we heard Ting Zhu's My Sentiment to the Yangtze River. This piece was performed by the tenor Jing Ma Fan, and he was accompanied by Reinhold Mies on the piano. After that, we enjoyed an ancient tune, Wild Geese Landing on Smooth Sand, played by Zhang Wei Liang on the Xiao.
0: 咁呢一首《飞天》亦都将我哋今日嘅一时之选带到终结啦。为你做英语节目介绍嘅系 Jessica 吴艺晴，我系马莹莹，多谢你收听啊！咁我哋下次再见啦。

0: RTHK, the news at 2 with Azam Khan. Chief Executive John Lee says the government may roll out Hong Kong's first five-year plan by the end of the third quarter, earlier than the originally planned year-end release. He said its drafting progress had been better than expected, with authorities here learning from the experience of mainland cities. The CE was speaking in a joint interview with RTHK and Ta Kung Wai Wai Media Group.
1: I agree that the sooner the five-year plan is rolled out, the better. Because once the blueprint is released, people will have a clear understanding of the direction of development. Once all citizens are aware, people will focus more on the policies, while my annual policy address can focus on responding to and aligning with the requirements and directions stated in the blueprint.
0: The Food and Environmental Hygiene Department has held a lottery to select 1,000 restaurants where diners will be allowed to bring dogs. It had received over 2,000 applications, with just over 1,600 making it

0: the draw. Lawmaker Yan Chan chairs the panel on food safety and environmental hygiene.
1: If everything went smoothly, I think the quotas, FDHD already tell us that can add more restaurants in the future. But I think the first step is very important. Let the people accept and have the mutual respect, and then let everything run smoothly. Then I think this quota can be

0: Andy Wong reports.
1: Police reported receiving a call around 9 a.m. that a man had been found unconscious with head and shoulder injuries at the park's peak area. He was rushed to Rottingi Hospital but later pronounced dead. Responding to inquiries, Ocean Park confirmed that the employee had been found unconscious in a stairwell leading to the facility maintenance workshop. Ocean Park has expressed its sorrow over the loss.
0: U.S. President Donald Trump says the United States and Iran could sign a peace deal as soon as this weekend that would reopen shipping traffic through the Strait of Hormuz. Trump made the comments not long after he called off planned military strikes on Iran, citing progress in talks.
2: We just made a great settlement of the war with Iran, and we're going to be subject to finalization of documents. We should get done over the next few days. Probably have a signing maybe in Europe.
0: Meanwhile, Iran's foreign minister Ismail Baghaei has said no final decision has been made on a deal.
3: Regardless of the rhetoric, threats and claims of the other side, we are focused on the interests of the Iranian nation. We are doing our own work. Regarding the text and the overall understanding, whenever we conclude that it secures the interests of the Iranian nation, we will certainly announce it transparently. As I speak to you at this moment, we have not reached a final conclusion on this matter. This is a very important issue that is being reviewed by the relevant decision-making bodies.
0: A South Korean court has sentenced former President Yoon Suk-yeol to 30 years in prison over charges linked to military drones sent over Pyongyang that prosecutors said helped create a pretext for his failed December 2024 martial law declaration. Eugenia Ma reports.
4: The Yonhap News Agency said Yoon Suk-yeol was found guilty of abuse of power and aiding the enemy, saying he had conspired in the October 2024 drone incursion from the outset. Yoon's lawyers said the incursion was nothing more than a response to launches of balloons stuffed with rubbish from north of the border. The ruling adds to a series of judgments against the ousted conservative leader, once South Korea's top prosecutor. In February, a court sentenced Yoon to life in prison, finding him guilty of leading an insurrection linked to the martial law attempt.
0: Thailand's Princess Bajaketiaba, the eldest child of the Thai king, has died at the age of 47. She had spent nearly 4 years in a coma following complications from a heart condition. The princess had played a prominent role in public life, especially with efforts to improve the lot of female prisoners. A 44-year-old local woman has been charged with trafficking in a dangerous drug following her arrest at Hong Kong International Airport. Customs found about 15 kilos of suspected cannabis buds in her check-in luggage. She had arrived from Bangkok. Officers said the suspected drug has a street value of $2.7 million. A look at the weather, mainly cloudy with one or two showers, sunny intervals in the afternoon, and it'll be windy with strengthening gradually from southwest. Tomorrow, the showers will be heavy at times. Current temperature, 29 degrees. Relative humidity, 68%. The news from RTHK.
5: The Electoral Affairs Commission has published the proposed guidelines on election-related activities in respect of the election committee subsector elections for public consultation. 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
6: Under the current standard employment contract for foreign domestic helpers, when employers require their helpers to clean outward-facing windows, the windows should have grills which are locked or secured, so that the grills cannot be opened. In addition, no part of a helper's body should extend beyond a window ledge, except for the arms. It is important to ensure the safety of the helpers when cleaning windows.

Hello and welcome to RTHK Radio 4's programme of the 78th Hong Kong Schools Music Festival. I am Sheng Chen Hei. In June, we move on to the Secondary School Choir Finals Second Division. This week, it's the Junior Choir section. 你好，欢迎收听香港电台第四台的第78届香港学校音乐节节目。我是程俊熙。 6月的节目，我们来到中学的比赛了，为你转播第二组别中学合唱决赛。今个礼拜是初级合唱组，一共有6组队伍的。事不宜迟，率先演出是圣士提反女子中学的同学，他们将会演唱梅赫兰的《人生季节》，仲有林建雄的《月之火舞》。 We'll be listening to a total of 6 teams in this final, starting off with the choir of St. Stephen's Girls College in Seasons of Life by James Quitman Mulholland and The Fire Dance of Luna by Darius Lim.

That was the choir of St. Stephen's Girls College。 刚才是圣士提坦女子中学的合唱团为我们演出。接着下来轮到英皇书院的合唱团为我们送上当拿尼的《我们可改变世界》由史哲改编的版本，之后还有法尼尔的高声歌唱。Next, the choir of King's College is going to sing We Can Make a Difference by Mary Donnelly, arranged by George L. O. Stritt. And then I Will Lift Up My Voice by Laura Fennell.

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They're going to sing The Lady and the Rose by Bob Chilcott and Cantate Domino by Rupert Lang.

That was the choir of St. Stephen's College. 刚才有星矢提反书院合唱团的演出。接着下来听下中文的歌曲了。星矢提反女子中学的合唱团为我们送上陈启阳的《爱是永不止息》，还有林华的《调笑令胡马》。Coming up next, some Chinese songs. Here is the choir of St. Stephen's Girls College in Love Never Fails by Chen Kaiyang and For Our Love, Tartar Horse by Lin Hua.

We've just heard the choir of St. Stephen's Girls College. 星士提反女子中学的合唱团为我们带来过刚才的演出。跟着下来有圣方济书院的合唱团登场，为我们演唱两首都是孙思乔改编的歌曲，分别是《龙船调》和《小毛佬》。The next choir is from St. Francis Xavier's College. They are going to sing two songs, both arranged by Sun Si Chao, Dragon Boat Song and Little Donkey.

That was the choir of St. Francis Xavier's College. 圣方济书院的合唱团为我们送上过刚才的演出。来到今场决赛最后，压轴登场是圣士提反书院的合唱团，为我们演唱大于吾的采莲曲和伍卓贤的呼吸。And the final choir is the choir of St. Stephen's College in Song of Lotus Picking by Dai Yu Wu and Hu Shi, meaning breathe, by Ng Chak Yen.

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The recording engineer was Tai Tat Chang. The recording producer, program producer and presenter have been myself, Xing Chun Hei. Thank you for listening, and until next week, goodbye.

0: RTHK The News at 3 with Sachin Katwi. Chief Executive John Lee says the government may roll out Hong Kong's first five-year plan by the end of the third quarter, earlier than the originally planned year-end release. He said its drafting progress had been better than expected, with authorities here learning from the experience of mainland cities.
1: I agree that the sooner the five-year plan is rolled out, the better. Because once the blueprint is released, people will have a clear understanding of the direction of development. Once all citizens are aware, people will focus more on the policies, while my annual policy address can focus on responding to and aligning with the requirements and directions stated in the blueprint.
0: The Food and Environmental Hygiene Department has held a lottery to select 1,000 restaurants where diners will be allowed to bring dogs. It had received over 2,000 applications, with just over 1,600 making it to the draw. Lawmaker Yan Chan chairs the panel on food safety and environmental hygiene.
2: If everything went smoothly, I think the quotas, FDHD already tell us that can add more restaurants in the future. But I think the first step is very important. Let the people accept and have the mutual respect, and then let everything run smoothly. Then I think this

0: quota can be increased in the future.
1: The department said it would designate a day next month for dogs to be allowed into approved restaurants. The exact date will be announced later. Financial Secretary Paul Chan says Hong Kong has advantages that New York and Silicon Valley don't have, with the SAR being part of the Greater Bay Area. He was speaking at an event in Admiralty.
2: For Hong Kong, we need to play to its strengths and leverage the advantages and synergies with our other brother cities in the Greater Bay Area. So in this case, if we compare ourselves with peers overseas, we are not just an international financial center like New York, as we also have technological innovation and manufacturing capabilities. So we are bigger than New York and Silicon Valley combined, as we have the advanced manufacturing capabilities that they don't have.
1: A male technician in his 60s has died after being found unconscious at Ocean Park this morning. Wendy Wong reports.
3: Police reported receiving a call around 9 a.m. that a man had been found unconscious with head and shoulder injuries at the park's peak area. He was rushed to Rottingley Hospital but later pronounced dead. Responding to inquiries, Ocean Park confirmed that the employee had been found unconscious in a stairwell leading to the facility maintenance workshop. Ocean Park has expressed its sorrow over the loss.
1: A 44-year-old local woman has been charged with trafficking in a dangerous drug following her arrest yesterday at Hong Kong International Airport. Customs found about 15 kilos of suspected cannabis buds in her check-in luggage. She had just arrived from Bangkok. Officers said the suspected drugs have a street value of $2.7 million. U.S. President Donald Trump says the United States and Iran could sign a peace deal as soon as this weekend that would reopen shipping traffic through the Strait of Hormuz. Trump made the comments not long after he called off planned military strikes on Iran, citing progress in talks.
4: We just made a great settlement of the war with Iran, and we're going to be subject to finalization of documents. We should get done over the next few days. Probably have a signing maybe in Europe.
1: Meanwhile, Iran's foreign ministry spokesperson Ismail Baghaei has said no final decision has been made on a deal.
5: Regardless of the rhetoric, threats and claims of the other side, we are focused on the interests of the Iranian nation. We are doing our own work. Regarding the text and the overall understanding, whenever we conclude that it secures the interests of the Iranian nation, we will certainly announce it transparently. As I speak to you at this moment, we have not reached a final conclusion on this matter. This is a very important issue that is being reviewed by the relevant decision-making bodies.
1: And the weather forecast for this afternoon and tonight. Mainly cloudy with one or two showers. Sunny intervals in the afternoon. Moderate east to southeasterly winds. Winds will strengthen gradually from the southwest and there will be more showers tomorrow. Showers will be heavy at times with squally thunderstorms on Sunday and Monday. Right now at the observatory, it is 28 degrees and the humidity is standing at 73%. And that is the news from RTHK.

Hello and welcome to Concert on 4. I'm your English presenter, Cleo Liang. On this episode, we'll be enjoying the first of a series of concerts from the Hong Kong Interschools Choral Festival 2026. Fittingly, it is the opening showcase concert, presented by the Hong Kong Virtuoso Chorus at the Tsuen Wan Town Hall Auditorium on the 31st of January 2026. The primary objective of the Hong Kong Interschools Choral Festival, HKICF, is to offer equal opportunities for choral education.

0: 所到嘅地方都能够化解分歧同埋隔膜。最后系匈牙利作曲家琼若西嘅一首赞美上主，系根据诗篇148去到写嘅云星合唱作品，充满光彩同埋力量，以动人嘅旋律歌颂赞美上主嘅喜悦同埋庄严。
1: Our concert begins with Chow Yufei's Sing Us, the theme song of the Hong Kong Interschools Choral Festival 2025 Virtual Choir. In response to growing concerns over youth mental health, renowned lyricist Chow wrote Sing Us to raise public awareness through music. He has spoken of the importance of valuing every student's experience and providing opportunities for them to share their stories, hoping they may gain strength from such exchanges.A sentiment that lies at the heart of this work. Next, in Andy Beck's The Bat, captivating vocal lines take flight over a chilling piano accompaniment, evoking the mysterious presence of the nocturnal bat. Rapidly changing dynamics, textures, and articulations make this vivid, vigorous, and atmospheric work both challenging and rewarding to perform.Stephen Lawrence's I Hope the Teacher Won't Call on Me turns the sinking feeling when the teacher asks a difficult question and then calls on you for the answer, or the day you forgot about an important test, into an entertaining favorite with clever lyrics and a fun 1950s shuffle style. Sarah Cordell's This Endless Night offers a fresh setting of a familiar 15th century text in the guise of an enchanting carol.The dialogue between Mary and the infant Jesus unfolds through a charming folk-like melody in 6/8 meter, shared among all voice parts and ending each verse with the lilting refrain, Lily, bye bye, lullay. Yip Ho Kwan's Ding Ding Stroll was inspired by the iconic sound of Hong Kong's trams, and the distinctive ding ding bell resonates throughout the work, capturing the character and rhythm of the city. Darius Lim's The Light of the Night is one of his earliest works for treble voices. Inspired by the search for light, it reflects themes of hope and aspiration. Warren Lee's Hong Kong-style cafe pays tribute to the Cha Chan Tang, a unique symbol of Hong Kong's culinary heritage and neighborhood culture with humor and charm. Waltz of the Wind, also by Warren Lee, is described by the composer as a message of unity and hope.Beyond differences of race and culture, people are connected through one another, and wherever the wind travels, divisions and barriers may be dissolved. Completing our first musical portion is Hungarian composer Levente Gengyosi, Laudate Dominum, a stirring and radiant setting of Psalm 148 written for mixed choir.Coming to the stage now are all participating primary school choirs of the HKIFC, led by Kelvin Lau, performing Chow Yufei's We Sing, followed by the Po Lung Kuk Choi Kai Yao School Junior Choir, led by Chan Wing Yi, performing Andy Beck's The Bat, and Stephen Lawrence's I Hope the Teacher Won't Call on Me.Then the Yinghua College Senior Choir, led by Ernest Hui, will perform Sarah Cordell's This Endless Night and Austin Yip's Ding Ding Stroll. And then the TWGH Choi Wing Sing Primary School Choir, led by Chan Chi Ching, will perform Darius Lim's The Light of the Night and Warren Lee's Hong Kong Style Cafe.And finally, the Sacred Heart Canossian College Senior Choir, led by Reni Sin, will perform Warren Lee's Waltz of the Wind, followed by Levente Gengyosi's Laudate Dominum.

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Picture postcard, Patty Drennan's Winter Song invites listeners on a journey through the sights and sounds of a winter landscape. Next, Donald Patrickin's Ah, si mon moine voulait danser is a folk song from Quebec, Canada, and it is here arranged for choir, piano, and optional percussion. Lighthearted and energetic, it captures the lively spirit of traditional folk.

adventure, innocence, wonder, and longing. Written in a minor key, Greg Gilpin's exciting Lightning is full of unexpected twists and turns. Its dramatic musical gestures vividly evoke the energy and unpredictability of a lightning storm. Following that, we will hear the Chinese choral work Yi Jian Mei, followed by Greg Gilpin's Nothing Gonna Stumble My Feet. Brimming with dynamic contrast, rhythmic vitality, and percussive text setting, this spiritual radiates confidence and determination, making it both exhilarating to perform and to hear. Finally, the world premiere of Daniel Chu's God So Loved the World concludes this opening showcase concert. Commissioned by the Hong Kong Interschools Choral Festival 2025, this new work by acclaimed composer Daniel Chu explores themes of faith and love. Here is the St. Stephen's Girls Primary School Choir led by Li Ho Ching performing Oliver Tarney's The Silver Swan and Don Bezig's As Long As I Have Music, followed by the SKH Lam Khao Mau Secondary School Senior Choir led by Dominic Lam performing Patty Drennan's Winter's Song and Donald Patrickin's Ah, Si Mon Moi Voulait Danser. Then the Po Luan Kuk Luk Hing To Primary School Choir led by Candy Chick will perform for us Zhou Hizaishi's Carrying You and Greg Bilpin's Lightning, after which the St. Joseph's College and St. Mary's Canossian College Senior Choir led by Christopher Chang perform Yi Jian Mei and Greg Gilpin's Nothing Gonna Stumble My Feet. And finally, all participating choirs will join together under conductor Elaine Kong to perform Daniel Chu's God So Loved the World, a world premiere.

0: That was the St. Stephen's Girls Primary School Choir, led by Li Hoi Ching, performing Oliver Tarney's The Silver Swan and Don Bezig's As Long As I Have Music. The SKH Lam Khao Mau Secondary School Senior Choir, led by Dominic Lam, performing Patty Drennan's Winter Song and Donald Patrickin's Ah, Si Moi Moi Voulais Danser. The Poland Cook Luk Hin To Primary School Choir, led by Candy Chick, performing Joe Hisaishi's Carrying You and Gray Gilpin's Lightning. Then the St. Joseph's College and St. Mary's Canossian College Senior Choir, led by Christopher Chang, performing Yi Jian Mei and Gray Gilpin's Nothing Gonna Stumble My Feet. Before concluding with all the participating choirs of the Hong Kong Interschools Choir Festival 2026, led by Elaine Kong, performing the world premiere of Daniel Chu's God So Loved the World.
1: 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

0: You're listening to RTHK Radio 4, your place in the airwaves for the fine arts. Before our next regularly scheduled program begins, let's listen to excerpts from Gustav Holst's The Planets, performed by the London Symphony Orchestra, led by Antonio Babano.
1: 你收听银香港电台第四台，在下个节目之前，一起欣赏霍尔斯特的行星组曲的选段，由帕巴奴指挥伦敦交响乐团演出。

0: performed by the London Symphony Orchestra, led by Antonio Pappano. Don't step away, we'll be right back with more of the music you love.
1: Mega events, mega Hong Kong.
2: The Chinese Culture Festival 2026 is themed Legends. Opening with The White Snake, a dance drama from Shanghai Grand Theatre, it's happening through till September. Opera, film, exhibitions, all celebrating traditional Chinese culture right here in Hong Kong. The Chinese Culture Festival 2026.
1: Mega events, mega Hong Kong.

0: RTHK, the news at 5 with Sachin Karpi. Chief Executive John Lee says the government may roll out Hong Kong's first five-year plan by the end of the third quarter. In a joint interview with RTHK and the Ta Kung Wen Wei Media Group, Lee said the drafting progress had been better than expected, with SAR authorities learning from the experience of mainland cities.
1: I agree that the sooner the five-year plan is rolled out, the better. Once the blueprint is released, people will have a clear understanding of the direction of development. Once all citizens are aware of the direction, people will focus more on the policies, while my annual policy address can focus on responding to and aligning with the requirements and directions stated in the blueprint.
0: The Food and Environmental Hygiene Department has held a lottery to select 1,000 restaurants where diners will be allowed to bring dogs. It had received over 2,000 applications, with just over 1,600 making it to the draw. Lawmaker Yan Chan chairs the panel on food safety and environmental hygiene.
2: If everything went smoothly, I think the quotas, FEHD already tell us that can add more restaurants in the future. But I think the first step is very important. Let the people accept and have the mutual respect, and then let everything run smoothly. Then I think this quota can be increased in the future.
0: The department said it would designate a day next month for dogs to be allowed into approved restaurants. The exact date will be announced later. Financial Secretary Paul Chan says Hong Kong has advantages that New York and Silicon Valley don't have, with the SAR being part of the Greater Bay Area. He was speaking at a business forum in Admiralty.
3: For Hong Kong, we need to play to its strengths and leverage the advantages and synergies with our other brother cities in the Greater Bay Area. So in this case, if we compare ourselves with peers overseas, we are not just an international financial center like New York, as we also have technological innovation and manufacturing capabilities. So we are bigger than New York and Silicon Valley combined, as we have the advanced manufacturing capabilities that they don't have.
0: The Director of Leisure and Cultural Services, Manda Chan, says priority access for people booking its facilities using the government's IAM Smart application can help combat touting. The remarks came after her department announced that starting July 7th, users of the LCSD's Smart Play booking system

0: them can reserve facilities from 7 a.m. every day, 15 minutes earlier than other users. Speaking on RTHK Radio, Chan said many people are using I Am Smart.
1: We noticed in our system that the booking process for facilities can be done within 15 minutes, no matter what. Our data showed that the peak period is exactly this 15 minutes. In our system, each booking with payment should be finished in around 10 minutes. So a 15-minute window should be enough for general users to book facilities they want with Smart Play through I Am Smart.
0: U.S. President Donald Trump says the United States and Iran could sign a peace deal as soon as this weekend. Trump made the comments not long after he called off planned military strikes on Iran, citing progress in talks.
2: We just made a great settlement of the war with Iran, and we're going to be subject to finalization of documents. We should get done over the next few days. We'll probably have a signing maybe in Europe.
0: Meanwhile, Iran's foreign ministry spokesperson Ismail Baghaei has said no final decision has been made on a deal.
3: Regardless of the rhetoric, threats and claims of the other side, we are focused on the interests of the Iranian nation. We are doing our own work. Regarding the text and the overall understanding, whenever we conclude that it secures the interests of the Iranian nation, we will certainly announce it transparently. As I speak to you at this moment, we have not reached a final conclusion on this matter. This is a very important issue that is being reviewed by the relevant decision-making bodies.
0: And the weather forecast for tonight and tomorrow. Mainly cloudy with a few showers, more rain and a few thunderstorms in the morning and at night tomorrow. The minimum temperature will be about 27 degrees. Hot during the day with a maximum temperature of around 31 degrees. Moderate south to southeasterly winds, becoming southwesterlies, fresh later, occasionally strong on high ground. Right now the temperature 28 degrees Celsius, humidity 80%. And that is the news from RTHK.

0: 新闻之后带俾你最新一节嘅交通消息。观塘道往旺角方向近开源道有交通意外，龙尾鲤鱼门道近观塘警署。隧道情况：西隧港岛入口加诺道西天桥西行，龙尾中环湾仔绕道出口大会堂；红隧港岛入口告士打道东行过海，龙尾湾仔运动场去北角跑马地方向，龙尾电信大厦；告士打道西行过海，龙尾景隆街；左转坚拿道天桥，龙尾东区走廊近维园。坚拿道天桥过海及香港仔隧道慢线落湾仔，龙尾管道入口；红隧九龙入口，龙尾喺理工大学对出。路面情况：港岛区皇后大道中近雪厂街车多，龙尾花园道；喺中半山荷里活道近大管节原创方车多。鸭巴甸街下行，龙尾喺坚道近楼梯街；坚尼地道往皇后大道东，龙尾邓镜波书院；司徒拔道下行往皇后大道东车多，龙尾东山台。在跑马地落活道介乎连道至落景园车多，高士威道往礼顿道方向龙尾在黄仁书院，石排湾道往坚尼地城方向近薄扶林消防局车多，龙尾制冰厂。九龙区加士居道天桥往大角咀，龙尾康庄道桥底。窝打老道去沙田方向近九龙塘乐伦街车多，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
1: You've just heard the flautist Sharon Bezali and the pianist Vladimir Ashkenazy performing for us the first movement of Fauré's Violin Sonata No. 1 in A major, opus 13.

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1: The English Chamber Orchestra was playing Mozart's Symphony No. 31 in D major, K297. The conductor was Geoffrey Tate.

0: That was A Downland Suite by Ireland. The English Chamber Orchestra was conducted by David Garforth in that performance.
1: 1962年嘅今日，英国作曲家艾尔兰逝世，我欣赏过佢嘅低地组曲，加科夫带领英国新乐团演出过。今日小时嘅节目时间嚟到呢一度先啦，一节嘅新闻报道同埋艺坛快讯之后，继续会有日落之。
2: 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In this week's episode, we'll get to enjoy pianist Hao Rao's recital, My Beloved. Hao first garnered international attention in October of 2021 when, at just 17 years of age, he not only reached the finals of the 18th International Chopin Piano Competition, but earned honorable mention. To showcase what critics have branded as aristocratic timeless beauty and a rare blend of technical mastery and poetic sensitivity, Hao presents a program of Chopin and Brahms for us to enjoy.Join us for a musical connection, Shanghai and Hong Kong in unison, my beloved Hao Rao piano recital on Concert on Ford tonight at 8 p.m.

0: This beautiful work will be presented in the Sunday Opera program hosted by me, Liu Qingmen, on 14th of June starting at 2 o'clock in the afternoon. Remember to join me to enjoy this exciting opera on RTHK Radio 4.
1: 青春的音乐再次响起，每年一度香港学校音乐节，年青学子展示才华，互相交流。这个月有第78届香港学校音乐节节目，逢星期日朝早11点播出，之后的星期五下午2点重播，一齐重温同学每个全程投入的时刻。嚟紧一集第二组别中学合唱决赛混声合唱组。

0: RTHKD News at 6 with Sachin Katwe. Chief Executive John Lee says the government may roll out Hong Kong's first five-year plan by the end of the third quarter. In a joint interview with RTHK and the Takung Wenwei Media Group, Lee said the drafting progress had been better than expected, with SAR authorities learning from the experience of other mainland cities.
1: I agree that the sooner the five-year plan is rolled out, the better. Once the blueprint is released, people will have a clear understanding of the direction of development. Once all citizens are aware of the direction, people will focus more on the policies, while my annual policy address can focus on responding to and aligning with the requirements and directions stated in the blueprint.
0: The Food and Environmental Hygiene Department has held a lottery to select 1,000 restaurants where diners will be allowed to bring dogs. It had received over 2,000 applications, with just over 1,600 making it to the draw. Lawmaker Yan Chan chairs the panel on food safety and environmental hygiene.
2: If everything went smoothly, I think the quotas, FGHD already tell us that can add more restaurants in the future. But I think the first step is very important. Let the people accept and have the mutual respect, and then let everything run smoothly. Then I think this quota can be increased in the future.
0: The department said the restaurants will be allowed to open its doors to canines on July 9th. Financial Secretary Paul Chan says Hong Kong has advantages that New York and Silicon Valley don't have, with the SAR being part of the Greater Bay Area. He was speaking at a business forum in Admiralty.
3: For Hong Kong, we need to play to its strengths and leverage the advantages and synergies with our other brother cities in the Greater Bay Area. So, in this case, if we compare ourselves with peers overseas, we are not just an international financial center like New York, as we also have technological innovation and manufacturing capabilities. So we are bigger than New York and Silicon Valley combined, as we have the advanced manufacturing capabilities that they don't have.
0: The Director of Leisure and Cultural Services, Manda Chan, says priority access for people booking its facilities using the government's IAM Smart application can help combat touting. The remarks came after her department announced that starting July 7th, users of the LCSD's Smart Play booking system can reserve facilities from 7 a.m. every day, 15 minutes earlier than other users. Speaking on RTHK Radio, Chan said many people are using IAM Smart.
4: We noticed in our system that the booking process for facilities can be done within 15 minutes, no matter what. Our data showed that the peak period is exactly this 15 minutes. In our system, each booking with payment should be finished in around 10 minutes. So a 15-minute window should be enough.

0: enough for general users to book facilities they want with Smart Play through I Am Smart.
1: U.S. President Donald Trump says the United States and Iran could sign a peace deal as soon as this weekend. Trump made the comments not long after he called off planned military strikes on Iran, citing progress in talks.
2: We just made a great settlement of the war with Iran, and we're going to be subject to finalization of documents. We should get done over the next few days. We'll probably have a signing maybe in Europe.
1: Meanwhile, Iran's foreign ministry spokesperson Ismail Baghaei said no final decision has been made on a deal.
3: Regardless of the rhetoric, threats and claims of the other side, we are focused on the interests of the Iranian nation. We are doing our own work. Regarding the text and the overall understanding, whenever we conclude that it secures the interests of the Iranian nation, we will certainly announce it transparently. As I speak to you at this moment, we have not reached a final conclusion on this matter. This is a very important issue that is being reviewed by the relevant decision-making bodies.
1: And the weather forecast for tonight and tomorrow. Mainly cloudy with a few showers, more rain and a few thunderstorms in the morning and at night tomorrow. The minimum temperature will be about 27 degrees. Hot during the day with a maximum temperature of around 31 degrees. Moderate south to southeasterly winds becoming southwesterlies, fresh later, occasionally strong on high ground. Right now at the observatory it is 28 degrees and the relative humidity is 79%. And that's the news from RTHK.

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3: Tropical cyclones may lead to storm surges. Sea levels are drawn upwards by the storm's low pressure. The strong winds blow landward also push seawater towards the shore. If it happens at high tide, the sea level rise will be even greater, resulting in inundation and damage to coastal and low-lying areas. The public should take timely precautions and follow the government's advice and evacuation measures. Stay tuned to the latest warning messages by the observatory.

We were enjoying the first movement of Bruch's Violin Concerto No. 1 in G minor, Opus 26, featuring Renaud Capuçon on the violin, and Paavo Järvi led the Paris Orchestra.

0: Gustavo Dudamel conducted the Venezuela Simón Bolívar Symphony Orchestra in that performance of Tchaikovsky's Hamlet Fantasy Overture, Opus 67.
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0: RTHK, the news at 7 with Sachin Katpe. Chief Executive John Lee says the government may roll out Hong Kong's first five-year plan by the end of the third quarter. In a joint interview with RTHK and the Takung Wenwei Media Group, Lee said the drafting progress had been better than expected, with SAR authorities learning from the experience of mainland cities.
1: I agree that the sooner the five-year plan is rolled out, the better. Once the blueprint is released, people will have a clear understanding of the direction of development. Once all citizens are aware of the direction, people will focus more on the policies, while my annual policy address can focus on responding to and aligning with the requirements and directions stated in the blueprint.
0: The Food and Environmental Hygiene Department has held a lottery to select 1,000 restaurants where diners will be allowed to bring dogs. It had received over 2,000 applications, with just over 1,600 making it to the draw. Lawmaker Yan Chan chairs the panel on food safety and environmental hygiene.
2: If everything went smoothly, I think the quotas, FDHD already tell us that can add more restaurants in the future. But I think the first step is very important. Let the people accept and have the mutual respect, and then let everything run smoothly. Then I think this quota can be increased in the future.
0: The department said the restaurants will be allowed to open their doors for dogs starting July 9th. The Chief Executive in Council has approved the financial arrangements for a new railway link in the eastern part of Kowloon. The 7-kilometre smart and green mass transit system is set to connect Choi Hung Station and Yau Tong Station, serving more than 300,000 people. A government spokesperson said the authorities plan to invite tenders for the project next month. The contract will be awarded next year for commissioning in or before 2033. Financial Secretary Paul Chan says Hong Kong has advantages that New York and Silicon Valley don't have, with the SAR being part of the Greater Bay Area. He was speaking at a business forum in Admiralty.
3: For Hong Kong, we need to play to its strengths and leverage the advantages and synergies with our other brother cities in the Greater Bay Area. So, in this case, if we compare ourselves with peers overseas, we are not just an international financial center like New York, as we also have technological innovation and manufacturing capabilities. So we are bigger than New York and Silicon Valley combined, as we have the advanced manufacturing capabilities that they don't have.
0: Police say they have arrested 4 people over an alleged online scam involving more than $7 million. Senior Inspector Choi Wai Ying said 2 of the suspects are from the mainland and they are allegedly connected to 86 other cases between May and June.
4: They use various types of online scams to steal banking details of victims on the mainland. They then link the victims' debit and credit cards to their own mobile payment systems and send people to Hong Kong to make large purchases at several major retail chains, mainly buying expensive Chinese patent medicines and skincare products, with a single transaction sometimes reaching several $100,000.
0: The Director of Leisure and Cultural Services, Manda Chan, says priority access for people booking its facilities using the government's IAM Smart application can help combat touting. The remarks came after her department announced that starting July 7th, users of the LCSD's Smart Play booking

0: system can reserve facilities from 7 a.m. every day, 15 minutes earlier than other users. Speaking on RTHK Radio, Jan said many people are using iamSmart.
1: We noticed in our system that the booking process for facilities can be done within 15 minutes, no matter what. Our data showed that the peak period is exactly this 15 minutes. In our system, each booking with payment should be finished in around 10 minutes. So a 15-minute window should be enough for general users to book facilities they want with SmartPlay through iamSmart.
0: And the weather forecast for tonight and tomorrow. Mainly cloudy with a few showers, more rain and a few thunderstorms in the morning and at night tomorrow. The minimum temperature will be about 27 degrees. Hot during the day with a maximum temperature of around 31 degrees. Moderate south to southeasterly winds, becoming southwesterlies, fresh later, occasionally strong on high ground. Right now it's 28 degrees and the humidity is 81%. The news from RTHK.
2: 新闻之后带俾你最新一节嘅交通消息。较早前，广东道往梳士巴利道方向，近尖沙咀消防局嘅意外清场，龙尾佐敦道柯士甸道来回近广东道车多，龙尾喺连翔道近西九龙政府合处，七咸道南近科学馆。较早前，加士居道往油麻地方向，近女童军总会嘅意外已经清理，龙尾七咸道北近何文田港铁站。隧道情况：东隧港岛入口，东区走廊东行龙尾柯达大厦。 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
3: 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Dogs are not allowed on dining tables. 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
4: Mosquitoes can transmit many different infections. 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

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In this week's episode, we'll get to enjoy pianist Hao Rao's recital, My Beloved. Hao first garnered international attention in October of 2021, when, at just 17 years of age, he not only reached the finals of the 18th International Chopin Piano Competition, but earned honorable mention. To showcase what critics have branded as aristocratic timeless beauty and a rare blend of technical mastery and poetic sensitivity, Hao presents a program of Chopin and Brahms for us to enjoy. Join us for a musical connection, Shanghai and Hong Kong in unison, My Beloved Hao Rao Piano Recital, on Concert on Ford tonight at 8 p.m.

Hey, who wants to come along on a sonic safari? Come join Saturday Morning on 4 every Saturday from 7 to 9 a.m. for an auditory adventure through the classical oeuvre. On any given episode, you may find yourself traversing the hallways of a medieval monastery, gracing an aristocratic salon, or even in a 21st century sound lab. So hold on to your headphones and hop on the Saturday Morning on 4 Expedition Wavelength with me, your host, Cleo Leung. Don't miss this early morning weekly dive into the

0: RTHKD News at 8 with Sachin Katpi. Chief Executive John Lee says the government may roll out Hong Kong's first five-year plan by the end of the third quarter. In a joint interview with RTHK and the Ta Kung Wen Wei Media Group, Lee said the drafting progress had been better than expected, with SAR authorities learning from the experience of mainland cities.
1: I agree that the sooner the five-year plan is rolled out, the better. Once the blueprint is released, people will have a clear understanding of the direction of development. Once all citizens are aware of the direction, people will focus more on the policies, while my annual policy address can focus on responding to and aligning with the requirements and directions stated in the blueprint.
0: The Food and Environmental Department has held a lottery to select 1,000 restaurants where diners will be allowed to bring dogs. It had received over 2,000 applications, with just over 1,600 making it to the draw. Lawmaker Yan Chan chairs the panel on food safety and environmental hygiene.
2: If everything went smoothly, I think the quotas, FDHD already tell us that can add more restaurants in the future. But I think the first step is very important. Let the people accept and have the mutual respect, and then let everything run smoothly. Then I think this quota can be increased in the future.
0: The department said restaurants will be allowed to open their doors for dogs starting July 9th. The Chief Executive in Council has approved the financial arrangement for a new railway link in the eastern part of Kowloon. The 7-kilometer smart and green mass transit system is set to connect Choi Hung Station and Yau Tong Station, serving more than 300,000 people. A government spokesperson said authorities plan to invite tenders for the project next month. The contract will be awarded next year for commissioning in or before 2033. Financial Secretary Paul Chan says Hong Kong has advantages that New York and Silicon Valley don't have, with the SAR being part of the Greater Bay Area. He was speaking at a business forum in Admiralty.
3: For Hong Kong, we need to play to its strengths and leverage the advantages and synergies with our other brother cities in the Greater Bay Area. So, in this case, if we compare ourselves with peers overseas, we are not just an international financial center like New York, as we also have technological innovation and manufacturing capabilities. So we are bigger than New York and Silicon Valley combined, as we have the advanced manufacturing capabilities that they don't have.
0: Police say they have arrested four people over an alleged online scam involving more than $7 million. Senior Inspector Chui Wai Ying said two of the suspects are from the mainland and they are allegedly connected to 86 other cases between May and June.
4: They use various types of online scams to steal banking details of victims on the mainland. They then link the victims' debit and credit cards to their own mobile payment systems and send people to Hong Kong to make large purchases at several major retail chains, mainly buying expensive Chinese patent medicines and skincare products, with a single transaction sometimes reaching several hundred thousand dollars.
0: The Director of Leisure and Cultural Services, Manda Chan, says priority access for people booking its facilities using the government's IAM Smart application can help combat touting. The remarks came after her department announced that starting July 7th, users of the LCSD's SmartPlay booking system can reserve facilities from 7 a.m. every day, 15 minutes earlier than other users. Speaking on RTHK Radio, Chan said many people are using IAM Smart.
4: We noticed in our system that the booking process for facilities can be done within 15 minutes, no matter what. Our data showed that the peak period is exactly this 15 minutes. In our system, each booking with payment should be finished in around 10 minutes. So a 15-minute window should be enough for general users to book facilities they want with SmartPlay through IAM Smart.
0: And the weather forecast for tonight and tomorrow.

mainly cloudy with a few showers, more rain and a few thunderstorms in the morning and at night tomorrow. The minimum temperature will be about 27 degrees, hot during the day with a maximum temperature of around 31 degrees. Moderate south to southeasterly winds, becoming southwesterlies, fresh later, occasionally strong on high ground. Right now it is 27 degrees at the observatory and the humidity is 84%. That's the news from RTHK.

0: Hello and welcome to Concert on Four. I'm your English presenter, Cleo Liang. On this episode, we'll be enjoying the 11th concert in a musical connection, Shanghai and Hong Kong in Unison, my beloved Hao Rao Piano Recital. This concert recording was generously provided by Classical Music 947 Channel Shanghai Media Group, one of the biggest fine music radio channels in China. Radio 4 would like to thank them for their kind support and collaboration in sharing these recordings for all of our listeners to enjoy. Recorded on the 22nd of October 2023 in the Cadillac Shanghai Concert Hall, Hao will bring us a recital of Chopin and Brahms' works. In October 2021, at just 17 years of age, Hao Rao gained widespread attention both in China and internationally after receiving an honorable mention in the final round of the 18th International Chopin Piano Competition in Warsaw, Poland, advancing to the finals with consistently outstanding performances through all three stages of the competition. Polish musicologist and official Chopin competition commentator Jan Popis praised him, saying, "This 17-year-old Chinese pianist demonstrated his naturally captivating talent. His playing is highly poetic and his legato is beautiful. He is a great genius." Now, beyond numerous prizes at even more international competitions, Hao has earned France's Prix du Meilleur Artiste de l'Année 2024 and Poland's Golden Honorary Cross of the Piłsudski Association of the Republic of Poland 2025, honors recognizing both his artistic achievement and cultural impact. Born in 2004, at the time of the concert recording we're about to hear, Hao was a student at the Shanghai Conservatory of Music and a participant in the conservatory's Elite Innovative Talent Development Program. He began studying piano at the age of four and, beginning at the age of eight, made 32-hour round-trip train journeys from his home village to study with Dr. Vivian Lee, associate professor of piano at the Shanghai Conservatory of Music, his mentor for more than a decade. From 2019 to 2021, he was selected for three consecutive years as a finalist in the global auditions for the Morningside Music Bridge program in Canada, a prestigious initiative designed for the world's most gifted young musicians. Through the program, he received a full scholarship to attend the summer music program at the New England Conservatory in the United States and to perform in a number of Morningside Music Bridge future artists' concerts. Hao has performed extensively in countries including Poland, Germany, France, Denmark, the United States, and China. With me to present this concert in Cantonese is Toby Wong.
1: 你好, 欢迎收听四台音乐会乐动互港经典共鸣上海与香港空中音乐会特别放送。 刚才以英语作节目介绍是梁敏莹, 我是王家浩。 今晚我们会听到钢琴家姚浩的独奏会，名叫《我的挚爱》， 是在2023年10月22号在海迪拉克上海音乐厅举行。 今晚音乐会的录音由上海广播电视台东方广播中心经典947频道提供的。首先为你介绍今晚的

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1: Harel begins his recital with Chopin's Rondo à la Mazur, Opus 5, Four Mazurkas, Opus 30, and Fantasy in F minor, Opus 49.Composed in 1828, the Rondo à la Mazur marks a significant step forward in Chopin's early creative development. Larger in scale and more ambitious than his earlier rondos, the work demonstrates a growing sophistication in both form and pianistic writing. It is also one of the first pieces in which Chopin drew inspiration from Polish dance traditions, incorporating elements associated with the mazur. Folk-inspired gestures, including modal inflections and references to rustic ensemble music, are woven into brilliant virtuoso passages, foreshadowing the distinctive blend of nationalism and pianistic brilliance that would later become central to his style. The mazurka, like the Polonaise, originated as a Polish folk dance and takes its name from the Mazovia region surrounding Warsaw. During the 19th century, it evolved from a rural tradition into a popular dance in the fashionable salons and ballrooms of Europe. While many composers incorporated mazurka rhythms into their music, no one explored the genre more deeply than Chopin. Throughout his life, from his earliest attempts as a child to his final years, he continually returned to the mazurka as a vehicle for artistic expression. Published in 1837, the four mazurkas, Opus 30, exemplify his ability to transform a traditional dance form into highly individual and poetic miniature works, rich in character, color, and emotional nuance. Completed in 1841, the Fantasy in F minor is among Chopin's most expansive and imaginative compositions. It opens with a solemn march before unfolding through a series of contrasting episodes that alternate between dramatic intensity and introspective reflection. Around the time of its completion, Chopin remarked to a friend that although the weather was beautiful, he felt a sense of sadness within himself. A sentiment some listeners have connected to the emotional atmosphere of the work. Many commentators have interpreted the Fantasy as an expression of Polish national aspirations following the failed November uprising of 1830 against Russian rule. Whether or not such a program was intended, the work projects a powerful sense of struggle, longing, and triumph. It was written during a relatively stable and productive time in Chopin's relationship with the novelist George Sand, a time that coincided with some of his most significant artistic achievements. Coming to the stage now is pianist Hao Rao, here to perform for us Chopin's Rondo alla Mazur, Opus 5, Four Mazurkas, Opus 30, and Fantasy in F Minor, Opus 49.

0: We were just enjoying pianist Hao Rao performing for us Chopin's Rondo a la Mazur, Opus 5, Four Mazurkas, Opus 30, and Fantasy in F Minor, Opus 49.
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0: Written in Vienna in 1865 and first performed 2 years later, Brahms's 16 Waltzes, Opus 39, pays homage to the city most closely associated with the waltz tradition. Originally conceived for piano four hands and later adapted by the composer for solo piano, the collection was dedicated to the influential critic Eduard Hanslick.Rather than presenting a large-scale musical narrative, the 16 pieces function as a series of brief character sketches, each capturing a distinct mood or gesture. Their concise forms and modest dimensions allow Brahms to explore a wide range of emotions, from elegance and warmth to introspection and melancholy. Beneath their apparent simplicity lies the composer's characteristic craftsmanship, with subtle contrapuntal details and carefully balanced contrasts linking the individual waltzes into a cohesive and expressive whole. Here is pianist Hao Rao performing selections from Brahms's 16 Waltzes, Opus 39.

formidable works in the piano repertoire. Based on the famous theme from Paganini's 24th Caprice, the work combines dazzling virtuosity with remarkable compositional ingenuity. Although Brahms describes the variations as studies, they are far more than technical exercises. Each variation explores a specific pianistic challenge while transforming the theme in imaginative and often spectacular ways. Dedicated to the virtuoso pianist Carl Tausig, a pupil of Liszt, the work demonstrates Brahms's engagement with the grand virtuoso tradition while maintaining the structural discipline and musical substance that define his style. Book 2 of these variations continues this exploration through 14 variations and a substantial concluding coda, bringing the set to a brilliant and powerful conclusion. Let's give our attention to pianist Hao Rao performing Brahms's 6 Klavier Stücke, Opus 118, and Book 2 of his Variations on a Theme by Paganini, Opus 35.

0: We were just enjoying pianist Hao Rao performing Brahms's 6th Klavierstücke, Opus 118, and selections from Brahms's Book 2 of his Variations on a Theme by Paganini, Opus 35.
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0: And with that, this concert for my beloved Hao Rao piano recital comes to a close.This concert was recorded on the 22nd of October 2023 in the Cadillac Shanghai Concert Hall. This recording was provided by SMG Radio Classic 94.7. Your announcers for this broadcast were Toby Wong and myself, Cleo Liang, and the program producer was Toby Wong. Thank you for listening, and goodbye. If you would like to listen to this concert again, tune in to Radio 4 on Thursday, the 18th of June at 3 p.m.
1: 如果你想再次欣赏这场演出，欢迎你在下星期四，6月18号下午3点收听节目重播。

0: You're listening to RTHK Radio 4, your place on the airwaves for the fine arts. Before our next regularly scheduled program begins, let's listen to excerpts from Tchaikovsky's Sleeping Beauty Suite, Opus 66A, performed by the Berlin Philharmonic, led by Mstislav Rostropovich.
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1: We were just listening to excerpts from Tchaikovsky's Sleeping Beauty Suite, Opus 66A, performed by the Berlin Philharmonic, led by Mstislav Rostropovich. Don't step away, we'll be right back with more of the music you love.

RTHK, the news at 10 with Sean Kennedy. The hospital authority says it's dismissed an intern doctor following a probe into a series of misconduct allegations. The authority had interviewed the dismissed intern and relevant healthcare staff and reviewed clinical and computer system records. It said the misconduct included violations of professional ethics and integrity, compromising patient privacy and confidentiality, and failing to properly follow instructions in carrying out medical procedures. The trainee doctor used medical

0: Chief Executive John Lee says the government may roll out Hong Kong's first five-year plan by the end of the third quarter, earlier than the originally planned year-end release. In a joint interview with RTHK and the Tau Kung Wan Wai Media Group, Lee said the drafting progress had been better than expected, with SAR authorities learning from the experience of mainland cities.
1: I agree that the sooner the five-year plan is rolled out, the better. Once the blueprint is released, people will have a clear understanding of the direction of development. Once all citizens are aware of the direction, people will focus more on the policies, while my annual policy address can focus on responding to and aligning with the requirements and directions stated in the blueprint.
0: The Chief Executive and Council has approved the financial arrangements for a new railway link in the eastern part of Kowloon. The 7-kilometre smart and green mass transit system is set to connect Choi Hung Station and Yau Tong Station, serving more than 300,000 people. A government spokesperson said the authorities plan to invite tenders for the project next month. The contract will be awarded next year for commissioning in or before 2033. The Food and Environmental Hygiene Department has held a lottery to select 1,000 restaurants where diners will be allowed to bring dogs. It had received over 2,000 applications, with just over 1,600 making it to the draw. Lawmaker Yan Chan chairs the panel on food safety and environmental hygiene.
2: If everything went smoothly, I think the quotas, FGHD already tell us that can't add more restaurants in the future. But I think the first step is very important. Let the people accept and have the mutual respect, and then let everything run smoothly, then I think this quota can be increased in the future.
0: The department said restaurants will be allowed to open their doors to dogs from July 9th. Financial Secretary Paul Chan says Hong Kong has advantages that New York and Silicon Valley don't have, with ASAR being part of the Greater Bay Area. He was speaking at a business forum in Admiralty.
3: For Hong Kong, we need to play to its strengths and leverage the advantages and synergies with our other brother cities in the Greater Bay Area. So in this case, if we compare ourselves with peers overseas, we are not just an international financial center like New York, as we also have technological innovation and manufacturing capabilities. So we are bigger than New York and Silicon Valley combined, as we have the advanced manufacturing capabilities that they don't have.
0: Turning overseas, Pope Leo has issued a stern warning to human traffickers and criminal groups who exploit desperate migrants trying to reach Europe through the Canary Islands. On the final day of his visit to Spain, the pontiff visited Tenerife, which is located more than 1,000 kilometres from mainland Spain and has seen a sharp rise in migrant arrivals in recent years.
4: For every life lost, every family deceived, every body subjugated, every woman threatened, every worker exploited, you will have to appear before divine justice. Break those chains and free those you hold in bondage. Return what has been taken and make amends as much as you can. Repent while there is still time, for God's mercy can reach even the most hardened sinner.
0: And the weather forecast for tonight and tomorrow, mainly cloudy with a few showers, and there'll be more showers and a few thunderstorms in the morning and at night tomorrow. The minimum temperature will be about 27 degrees. It'll be hot with a high of around 31 degrees. And the outlook, the showers will be heavy at times with squally thunderstorms on Sunday and Monday. Currently at the observatory, it's 27 degrees Celsius. The relative humidity is 84%. The news from RTHK.
5: The Rural Representative Election Voter Registration Campaign has been launched. 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For the Resident Representative Election and the Kaifeng Representative Election, applicants must submit address proof. Eligible persons should register now. For inquiries, please call 2152-1521.
6: Dengue fever and chikungunya fever can be transmitted by Aedes albopictus. To combat this, clear out saucers under potted plants, change the water in vases at least once a week, and scrub the inside surfaces. Properly dispose of disused articles and rubbish that can hold water, including lunchboxes and cans, and keep the drains clear. When visiting scrubby or mosquito-infested areas, wear light

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We have unearthed a wealth of examples, yet we have so much more to explore. I hope that for those of you who join me for the music, much of which has never been or is very seldom played on Radio 4, you will also develop my passion for art. Join me, Stacey Rodder, Sunday nights at 7 for The Culture Show.

0: RTHK, the news at 11 with Sean Kennedy. Tonight's headlines. Hong Kong's first five-year plan could be released ahead of schedule. An intern doctor is dismissed following a probe into allegations of misconduct. And Hong Kong restaurants will welcome dogs starting July 9th. Chief Executive John Lee says the government may roll out Hong Kong's first five-year plan by the end of the third quarter, earlier than the originally planned year-end release. In a joint interview with RTHK and the Takung Wenwei Media Group, Lee said the drafting process had been better than expected, with SAR authorities learning from the experience of mainland cities.
1: I agree that the sooner the five-year plan is rolled out, the better. Once the blueprint is released, people will have a clear understanding of the direction of development. Once all citizens are aware of the

0: direction, people will focus more on the policies, while my annual policy address can focus on responding to and aligning with the requirements and directions stated in the blueprint.
1: John Lee, meanwhile, has been reflecting on his leadership over the past 4 years. The chief executive said he has been guided throughout by the sense that he needs to shoulder a high degree of responsibility, work selflessly,

0: as they have made many long-standing problems remain unresolved. The chief executive cited as an example the Northern Metropolis development, saying officials are working to rearrange the allocation of resources in the mega project so as to better serve the overall interests of Hong Kong, which may trigger a pushback from people and groups with vested interests. The chief executive acknowledged that not everyone would benefit from the mega project immediately, but urged the public to trust the government, saying officials have to approach development objectives from a macro perspective to serve Hong Kong's long-term collective interests.
1: The chief executive and council has approved the financial arrangements for a new railway link in the eastern part of Kowloon. The 7-kilometre smart and green mass transit system is set to connect Choi Hung Station and Yau Tong Station, serving more than 300,000 people. A government spokesperson said the authorities plan to invite tenders for the project next month. The contract will be awarded next year for commissioning in or before 2033. The hospital authority says it's dismissed an intern following a probe into a series of misconduct allegations. As Henry Hsu reports, the authority made the announcement after interviewing the dismissed intern and relevant healthcare staff and reviewing clinical and computer system records.
2: The Hospital Authority, or HA, said the misconduct included violations of professional ethics and integrity, compromising patient privacy and confidentiality, and failing to properly follow instructions in carrying out medical procedures. In a statement, the Hospital Authority said it has notified the intern doctor of the dismissal and informed the relevant university's Faculty of Medicine for follow-up. The dismissed trainee had used medical equipment to conduct an x-ray of her knee without authorization at Caritas Medical Center and posted it on social media. She was also suspected of using another person's account to log into a clinical management system without authorization and browse the records of a Tumon Hospital patient.
1: The Food and Environmental Hygiene Department says dogs can accompany their owners to eligible restaurants starting July the 9th. The department conducted a lottery to select 1,000 restaurants after receiving over 2,000 applications for a permit to allow dogs in eateries. Lawmaker Yan Chan chairs a panel on food safety and environmental hygiene.
3: If everything went smoothly, I think the quotas, FDHD already tell us that can add more restaurants in the future. But I think the first step is very important. Let the people accept and have the mutual respect, and then let everything run smoothly, then I think this quota can be increased in the future.
1: And the weather forecast for tonight and tomorrow, it will be mainly cloudy with a few showers. There will be more showers and a few thunderstorms in the morning and tomorrow night. The minimum temperature will be about 27 degrees. It'll be hot during the day with a high of about 31 degrees. Moderate south to southeasterly winds, becoming southwesterlies fresh later, occasionally strong on high ground. And the outlook, showers will be heavy at times with squally thunderstorms on Sunday and Monday, and the weather will stay unsettled in the following couple of days. Right now it's 27 degrees Celsius, humidity is 84%. 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

This is Reflections. I'm Father Paul Tam. Many people see the phone as a barrier of human relationships, as many people are more accustomed to send messages than to talk to each other. However, I found the phone as my special assistant to care for others. With the convenience of a contact list, I can send images, messages to care for people whom I have not seen for a long time. There was one cancer patient whom I had not connected with for a long time. I sent her a message while waiting for my plane at the airport, and she was even able to give me a reply before I took off. The phone is also my device to care for people. I use the phone to give marriage advice. It's sometimes not very convenient for a person to come to meet a piece at his office. Sometimes a problem may be solved at the spot if an opportune advice is speedily given. The need to come to the church office would also prevent people from seeking consultation service from a priest. My phone also helps my record keeping. With the convenience of a phone, I can check the records of our elderly in elderly homes and to add new information to the records during my visits. This can enhance record accuracy. I praise the Lord for this special assistant. I'm glad that my special assistant is my angel who gives me an extra ability to serve others. Every item is a gift from God. It can be used not only to serve ourselves, but to serve others. If we use our phone wisely, we might find an angel right at hand.

0: RTHK, the news at midnight with Sean Kennedy. The hospital authority says it's dismissed an intern following a probe into a series of misconduct allegations. As Henry Sue reports, the authority made the announcement after interviewing the dismissed intern and relevant healthcare staff and reviewing clinical and computer system records.
1: The Hospital Authority, or HA, said the misconduct included violations of professional ethics and integrity, compromising patient privacy and confidentiality, and failing to properly follow instructions in carrying out medical procedures. In a statement, the Hospital Authority said it has notified the intern doctor of the dismissal and informed the relevant university's Faculty of Medicine for follow-up. The dismissed trainee had used medical equipment to conduct an x-ray of her knee without authorization at Caritas Medical Center and posted it on social media. She was also suspected of using another person's account to log into a clinical management system without authorization and browse the records of a Toowoomba hospital patient.
0: The chief executive, John Lee, has been reflecting on his leadership over the past 4 years. He said he's been guided throughout by the sense that he needs to shoulder a high degree of responsibility, work selflessly, and put the interests of Hong Kong first and foremost. Elvis Yu reports.
2: In an interview with the Dark Kong One-Way Media Group, Johnny said putting Hong Kong interests at the forefront is a challenge when faced with parties accustomed to enjoying

vested interests, as they have made many long-standing problems remain unresolved. The chief executive cited as an example the Northern Metropolis development, saying officials are working to rearrange the allocation of resources in the mega project so as to better serve the overall interests of Hong Kong, which may trigger a pushback from people and groups with vested interests. The chief executive acknowledged

0: to trust the government, saying officials have to approach development objectives from a macro perspective to serve Hong Kong's long-term collective interests.
1: The Chief Executive and Council has approved the financial arrangements for a new railway link in eastern Kowloon. The 7-kilometre smart and green mass transit system is set to connect Choi Hung and Yau Tong stations, serving more than 300,000 people. A government spokesperson said the authorities plan to invite tenders for the project next month. The contract will be awarded next year for commissioning in or before 2033. Police say they've arrested four people over an alleged online scam involving more than $7 million. Senior Inspector Choi Wai Ying said two of the suspects are from the mainland and they're allegedly connected to 86 other cases between May and June.
2: They use various types of online scams to steal banking details of victims on the mainland. They then link the victims' debit and credit cards to their own mobile payment systems and send people to Hong Kong to make large purchases at several major retail chains, mainly buying expensive Chinese patent medicines and skincare products, with a single transaction sometimes reaching several $100,000.
1: Turning overseas, Pope Leo has issued a stern warning to human traffickers and criminal groups who exploit desperate migrants trying to reach Europe through the Canary Islands. On the final day of his visit to Spain, the pontiff visited Tenerife, which is located more than 1,000 kilometres from mainland Spain, and has seen a sharp rise in migrant arrivals in recent years.
3: For every life lost, every family deceived, every body subjugated, every woman threatened, every worker exploited, you will have to appear before divine justice. Break those chains and free those you hold in bondage. Return what has been taken and make amends as much as you can. Repent while there is still time, for God's mercy can reach even the most hardened sinner.
1: Israelis have expressed optimism over a peace deal between Iran and the United States. If confirmed, it would be the most significant diplomatic breakthrough yet to end the 3-month-old war in the Middle East. And the weather forecast for today: mainly cloudy with a few showers, more showers and a few thunderstorms in the morning and at night. The minimum temperature will be about 27 degrees. It'll be hot during the day with a high of around 31 degrees. And the outlook: showers will be heavy at times and we can expect squally thunderstorms on Sunday and Monday. The weather will stay unsettled in the following couple of days. Currently it's 27 degrees Celsius. The relative humidity is 86%. The news from RTHK.

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1: Good evening and welcome to Night Music. I'm Ken Rose. We're going to be listening to jazz for the next 2 hours, so sit back and relax. We're going to start things off with a song called Etude by Ron Horton.

That was a song called Johnny Broken Wing, featuring Lee Konitz on the alto sax, Steve Swallow on bass, and Paul Motion on the drums. That was from a recording they did called Three Guys. Before that, we heard something from 1954, Helen Merrill, singing the classic Haggard and Burke tune, What's New. Joining her on that were Clifford Brown on trumpet, Jimmy Jones on piano, Oscar Pettiford on bass, and Bob Donaldson on drums. And before that, we heard something from guitarist Mitch Seidman. The song was called Ants in a Trance, and joining him on that track were Charlie Colhase on alto sax and Jeff Galindo on the trombone. Those are all very fine Boston, Massachusetts area musicians. And we started things off with a Chopin etude arranged by Ron Horton, the trumpet player. Together with him on that were Frank Kimbrough on piano, Ben Allison on bass, and Matt Wilson on the drums. We're going to continue now with something from one of my favorite musicians of all time, the great Jim Hall. This is something of his, a live recording from the Village West. The song is called Embraceable You.

That was Medi One from Mary Lou Williams. She was playing piano on that track with Bob Cranshaw on the bass. That was from a 1974 recording she did called Zoning. Before that, it was the great Thelonious Monk with his composition Ruby, My Dear. Those are classic recordings that featured Monk at the piano, as well as John Coltrane on tenor sax, Wilbur Ware on the bass, and Shadow Wilson on the drums. Before that, we heard one of the great Monk interpreters, soprano saxophone player Steve Lacy. This time he was playing one of his own tunes called The Crust, and that was in a duo performance live with Marilyn Crispell at the piano. And we started things off with Jim Hall playing Embraceable You, Jim on the guitar there with Ron Carter on the bass. We've got another hour of jazz coming up right after the news.

0: RTHK, the News at 1 with Sean Kennedy. The hospital authority says it's dismissed an intern following a probe into a series of misconduct allegations. As Henry Sue reports, the authority made the announcement after interviewing the dismissed intern and relevant healthcare staff and reviewing clinical and computer system records.
1: The Hospital Authority, or HA, said the misconduct included violations of professional ethics and integrity, compromising patient privacy and confidentiality, and failing to properly follow instructions in carrying out medical procedures. In a statement, the Hospital Authority said it has notified the intern doctor of the dismissal and informed the relevant university's Faculty of Medicine for follow-up. The dismissed trainee had used medical equipment to conduct an x-ray of her knee without authorization at Caritas Medical Center and posted it on social media. She was also suspected of using another person's account to log into a clinical management system without authorization and browse the records of a Toowoomba hospital patient.
0: John Lee, meanwhile, has been reflecting on his leadership over the past 4 years. The chief executive said he's been guided throughout by the sense that he needs to shoulder a high degree of responsibility, work selflessly, and put the interests of Hong Kong first and foremost, Elvis Yu reports.
2: In an interview with the Dark Kong One-Way Media Group, Johnny said putting Hong Kong interests at the forefront is a challenge when faced with parties accustomed to enjoying vested interests, as they have made many long-standing problems remain unresolved. The chief executive cited as an example the Northern Metropolis development, saying officials are working to rearrange the allocation of resources in the mega project so as to better serve the overall interests of Hong Kong, which may trigger a pushback from people and groups with vested interests. The chief executive acknowledged that not everyone would benefit from the mega project immediately, but urged the public to trust the government, saying officials have to approach development objectives from a macro perspective to serve Hong Kong's long-term collective interests.
0: The chief executive and council has approved the financial arrangements for a new railway link in the eastern part of Kowloon. The 7-kilometre smart and green mass transit system is set to connect Choi Hung and Yau Tong stations, serving more than 300,000 people.

0: online scam involving more than $7 million. Senior Inspector Choi Wai Ying said two of the suspects are from the mainland and they're allegedly connected to 86 other cases between May and June.
1: They use various types of online scams to steal banking details of victims on the mainland. They then link the victims' debit and credit cards to their own mobile payment systems and send people to Hong Kong to make large purchases at several major retail chains, mainly buying expensive Chinese patent medicines and skincare products, with a single transaction sometimes reaching several hundred thousand dollars.
0: Turning overseas, Pope Leo has issued a stern warning to human traffickers and criminal groups who exploit desperate migrants trying to reach Europe through the Canary Islands. On the final day of his visit to Spain, the pontiff visited Tenerife, which is located more than 1,000 kilometres from mainland Spain and has seen a sharp rise in migrant arrivals in recent years.
2: For every life lost, every family deceived, every body subjugated, every woman threatened, every worker exploited, you will have to appear before divine justice. Break those chains and free those you hold in bondage. Return what has been taken and make amends as much as you can. Repent while there is still time, for God's mercy can reach even the most hardened sinner.
0: Israelis have expressed optimism over a peace deal between Iran and the United States. If confirmed, it would be the most significant diplomatic breakthrough yet to end the three-month-old war in the Middle East. And the weather forecast for today, mainly cloudy with a few showers, more showers and a few thunderstorms in the morning and at night. The minimum temperature will be about 27 degrees. It'll be hot with a high of about 31 degrees. Moderate southeasterly winds becoming southwesterlies. Fresh later, occasionally strong on high ground. And the outlook, the showers will be heavy at times with squally thunderstorms Sunday and Monday. Currently 27 degrees Celsius. The relative humidity is 84%. The news from RTHK.

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1: Welcome back to Night Music. I'm Ken Rose. We're going to keep listening to jazz, and we're going to feature something else from Steve Lacy here. Another duo recording with pianist Mal Waldron this time, playing a Billy Strayhorn composition called Azure.

That was a song called Bikurim, written by John Zorn for one of his Bar Kokhba ensembles. That featured Mark Feldman on violin, Eric Friedlander on cello, and Greg Cohen on the bass. Before that, we heard something from drummer Bob Moses playing the Duke Ellington tune Heaven. That was Bob on the drums, Tara Masahino on trumpet, Dave Liebman on tenor sax, Steve Kuhn on piano, and Steve Swallow on the bass. That recording, even though it was done in 1979, just came out a few years ago because Bob's father found the master tapes when he was cleaning the basement one time. It's an interesting story. Before that, we heard something from Guy Kluczewski playing solo accordion. You don't often hear jazz accordion, but he's very good at it. That was from a recording he did called Transylvanian Software. And that was his tune called Perusal. And we started off that set with Steve Lacy and Mal Waldron playing the Billy Strayhorn tune Azure. We're going to continue now with something from Herbie Hancock in one of his classic Blue Note sessions from the 1960s. The song is called And What If I Don't?

That was the Thelonious Monk composition Crepuscule with Nelly, played there by Joe Lovano, a wonderful arrangement by Gunther Schuller for the Rush Hour recording that he did for Blue Note back in 1994. That was Joe Lovano there on tenor sax, and again, the ensemble was arranged and conducted by Gunther Schuller. Before that, we heard Ornette Coleman playing one of his tunes called Lorraine. Ornette on alto sax, Don Cherry on the trumpet, Red Mitchell on bass, and Shelley Mann on drums. Before that, we heard one of my favorite young guitar players named Steve Cardenas. The song was his. It's called Just Like I Pictured It from his Panoramic CD. Joining him on that track were Larry Grenadier on bass and Kenny Wollison on drums. And we started that set off with Herbie Hancock and his tune called And What If I Don't? Herbie, of course, at the piano, with Donald Byrd on trumpet, Grashan Moncourt on trombone, Hank Mobley on tenor sax, Chuck Israels on the bass, and Tony Williams on the drums. Well, that'll do it for Night Music for this evening. The show has been produced by RTHK Radio 4. I'm Ken Rose.

0: RTHK, the news at 2 with Sean Kennedy. The hospital authority says it's dismissed an intern following a probe into a series of misconduct allegations. As Henry Sue reports, the authority made the announcement after interviewing the dismissed intern and relevant healthcare staff and reviewing clinical and computer system records.
1: The Hospital Authority, or HA, said the misconduct included violations of professional ethics and integrity, compromising patient privacy and confidentiality, and failing to properly follow instructions in carrying out medical procedures. In a statement, the Hospital Authority said it has notified the intern doctor of the dismissal and informed the relevant university's Faculty of Medicine for follow-up. The dismissed trainee had used medical equipment to conduct an x-ray of her knee without authorization at Cary Test Medical Center and posted it on social media. She was also suspected of using another person's account to log into a clinical management system without authorization and browse the records of a Toowoomba hospital patient.
0: John Lee, meanwhile, has been reflecting on his leadership over the past 4 years. The chief executive said he's been guided throughout by the sense that he needs to shoulder a high degree of responsibility, work selflessly, and put the interests of Hong Kong first and foremost. Elvis Yu reports.
2: In an interview with the Dark Kong One-Way Media Group, Johnny said putting Hong Kong interests at the forefront is a challenge when faced with parties accustomed to enjoying vested interests, as they have made many long-standing problems remain unresolved. The chief executive cited as an example the Northern Metropolis development, saying officials are working to rearrange the allocation of resources in the mega project so as to better serve the overall interests of Hong Kong, which may trigger a pushback from people and groups with vested interests. The chief executive acknowledged that not everyone would benefit from the mega project immediately, but urged the public to trust the government, saying officials have to approach development objectives from a macro perspective to serve Hong Kong's long-term collective interests.
0: The chief executive in council has approved the financial arrangements for a new railway link in the eastern part of Kowloon. The 7-kilometre smart and green mass transit system is set to connect Choi Hung Station and Yau Tong Station, serving more than 300,000 people. A government spokesperson said the authorities plan to invite tenders for the project next month. The contract will be awarded next year for commissioning in or before 2033. Police say

0: They've arrested four people over an alleged online scam involving more than $7 million. Senior Inspector Choi Wai Ying said two of the suspects are from the mainland and they're allegedly connected to 86 other cases between May and June.
1: They use various types of online scams to steal banking details of victims on the mainland. They then link the victim's debit and credit

0: Turning overseas, Pope Leo has issued a stern warning to human traffickers and criminal groups who exploit desperate migrants trying to reach Europe through the Canary Islands. On the last day of his visit to Spain, he visited Tenerife, more than 1,000 kilometres from mainland Spain, which has seen a sharp rise in migrant arrivals.
1: For every life lost, every family deceived, every body subjugated, every woman threatened, every worker exploited, you will have to appear before divine justice. Break those chains and free those you hold in bondage. Return what has been taken and make amends as much as you can. Repent while there is still time, for God's mercy can reach even the most hardened sinner.
0: Israelis have expressed hope and cautious optimism over a peace deal between Iran and the United States. If confirmed, it would be the most significant diplomatic breakthrough yet to end the three-month-old war in the Middle East. And the weather forecast for today, mainly cloudy with a few showers, and we can expect more showers and thunderstorms this morning and tonight. The minimum temperature will be about 27 degrees and a high of about 31 degrees. The outlook showers will be heavy at times with squally thunderstorms on Sunday and Monday, and it will stay unsettled in the following couple of days. Currently, it's 27 degrees Celsius. The relative humidity is 87%. The news from RTHK.

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1: Music of Tchaikovsky, Takamitsu, Paganini, and Beethoven on this hour of night music. Flutist Petri Alanko joins the Tapiola Sinfonietta led by Oko Kamu for music by Japanese composer Toru Takamitsu. Toward the Sea, too, for alto flute, harp, and string orchestra. And we'll hear the Sonata Concertata in A for guitar and violin by Niccolo Paganini, played by violinist Hans-Heinz Schneeberger and guitarist Rudolf Wengler. And pianist Hieno Jando will play music of Ludwig van Beethoven, the 6 variations on an original theme in F, Opus 34. To begin, music of Pyotr Ilyich Tchaikovsky, the 4th movement, A Child's Dreams, from his Suite No. 2 in C, Opus 53. Stefan Zanderling conducts the National Symphony Orchestra of Ireland.

We've been listening to music by Ludwig van Beethoven, the 6 variations on an original theme for piano in F, Opus 34, performed by Jeno Jando. Earlier on this hour, Stefan Sanderling led the National Symphony Orchestra of Ireland in music of Pyotr Ilyich Tchaikovsky, the 4th movement, A Child's Dreams, from the Suite No. 2 in C, Opus 53. And we heard music by Japanese composer Toru Takamitsu, Toward the Sea, 2, for alto flute, harp, and string orchestra, played by flutist Petri Alanko with the Tapiola Sinfonietta, conducted by Oko Kamu. And music of Niccolo Paganini, the Sonata Concertanta in A for guitar and violin, Opus 61, played by violinist Hans-Heinz Schneeberger and guitarist Rudolf Wangler. This is Night Music.

0: RTHK, the news at 3 with Sean Kennedy. The hospital authority says it's dismissed an intern following a probe into a series of misconduct allegations. As Henry Sue reports, the authority made the announcement after interviewing the dismissed intern and relevant healthcare staff and reviewing clinical and computer system records.
1: The Hospital Authority, or HA, said the misconduct included violations of professional ethics and integrity, compromising patient privacy and confidentiality, and failing to properly follow instructions in carrying out medical procedures. In a statement, the Hospital Authority said it has notified the intern doctor of the dismissal and informed the relevant university's Faculty of Medicine for follow-up. The dismissed trainee had used medical equipment to conduct an x-ray of her knee without authorization at Caritas Medical Center and posted it on social media. She was also suspected of using another person's account to log into a clinical management system without authorization and browse the records of a Toowoomba hospital patient.
0: Johnny, meanwhile, has been reflecting on his leadership over the past 4 years. The chief executive said he's been guided throughout by the sense that he needs to shoulder a high degree of responsibility, work selflessly, and put the overall interests of Hong Kong first, Elvis Yu reports.
2: In an interview with the Dah Kong One-Way Media Group, Johnny said putting Hong Kong interests at the forefront is a challenge when faced with parties accustomed to enjoying vested interests, as they have made many long-standing problems remain unresolved. The chief executive cited as an example the Northern Metropolis development, saying officials are working to rearrange the allocation of resources in the mega project so as to better serve the overall interests of Hong Kong, which may trigger a pushback from people and groups with vested interests. The chief executive acknowledged that not everyone would benefit from the mega project immediately, but urged the public to trust the government, saying officials have to approach development objectives from a macro perspective to serve Hong Kong's long-term collective interests.
0: The chief executive and council has approved the financial arrangements for a new railway link in the eastern part of Kowloon. The 7-kilometre smart and green mass transit system is set to connect Choi Hung Station and Yau Tong Station, serving more than 300,000 people. A government spokesperson said the authorities plan to invite tenders for the project next month. The contract will be awarded next year for commissioning in or before 2033. Police say they've arrested 4 people over an alleged online scam involving more than $7 million. Senior Inspector Choi Wai Ying said 2 of the suspects are from the mainland and they're allegedly connected to 86 other cases between May and June.
3: They use various types of online scams to steal banking details of victims on the mainland. They then link the victims' debit and credit cards to their own mobile payment systems and send people to Hong Kong to make large purchases at several major retail chains, mainly buying expensive Chinese patent medicines and skincare products, with a single transaction

0: sometimes reaching several $100,000.
1: Turning overseas, Pope Leo has issued a stern warning to human traffickers and criminal groups who exploit desperate migrants trying to reach Europe through the Canary Islands. On the final day of his visit to Spain, the pontiff visited Tenerife, which is located more than 1,000 kilometres from mainland Spain and has seen a sharp rise in migrant

0: and free those you hold in bondage. Return what has been taken and make amends as much as you can. Repent while there is still time, for God's mercy can reach even the most hardened sinner.
1: Israelis have expressed hope and optimism over a peace deal between Iran and the United States. If confirmed, it would be the most significant diplomatic breakthrough yet to end the three-month-old war in the Middle East. And the weather forecast for today, mainly cloudy with a few showers, and there'll be more showers and a few thunderstorms this morning and at night. The minimum temperature will be about 27 degrees. It'll be hot with a high of about 31 degrees, and the outlook, heavy showers at times with squally thunderstorms on Sunday and Monday. Currently 27 degrees Celsius, humidity 87%. The news from RTHK.

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1: On this hour of night music, George Sell leads the Cleveland Orchestra in the third movement, Adagio Espressivo from the Symphony No. 2 in C, Opus 61 by Robert Schumann. We'll hear five nocturnes, numbers 1 through 5, by Irish composer John Field, played by pianist Bart van Oort. And Joshua Bell will be the violinist with the Baltimore Symphony Orchestra, conducted by David Zinman, in the second movement from Samuel Barber's Violin Concerto. To begin, music of Manuel Ponte, the varied theme and finale for guitar, performed by Carlos Perez.

We've been listening to music of American composer Samuel Barber, the second movement, Andante, from his violin concerto. Joshua Bell was the soloist with the Baltimore Symphony Orchestra led by David Zinman. We began the hour with guitar music of Manuel Ponce, his varied theme and finale, played by guitarist Carlos Perez. And we heard the third movement, Adagio Espressivo, from the Symphony No. 2 in C, Opus 61, by Robert Schumann, the Cleveland Orchestra, conducted by George Sell. And pianist Bart van Oort played five nocturnes, numbers 1 through 5, by Irish composer John Field. This is Night Music.

0: RTHK, the news at 4 with Sean Kennedy. The hospital authority says it's dismissed an intern following a probe into a series of misconduct allegations. As Henry Hsu reports, the authority made the announcement after interviewing the dismissed intern and relevant healthcare staff and reviewing clinical and computer system records.
1: The Hospital Authority, or HA, said the misconduct included violations of professional ethics and integrity, compromising patient privacy and confidentiality, and failing to properly follow instructions in carrying out medical procedures. In a statement, the Hospital Authority said it has notified the intern doctor of the dismissal and informed the relevant university's Faculty of Medicine for follow-up. The dismissed trainee had used medical equipment to conduct an x-ray of her knee without authorization at Cary Test Medical Center and posted it on social media. She was also suspected of using another person's account to log into a clinical management system without authorization and browse the records of a Toowoomba hospital patient.
0: John Lee, meanwhile, has been reflecting on his leadership over the past 4 years. The chief executive said he's been guided throughout by the sense that he needs to shoulder a high degree of responsibility, work selflessly, and put the overall interests of Hong Kong first and foremost. Elvis Hugh reports.
2: In an interview with the Dark Kong One Way Media Group, Johnny said putting Hong Kong interests at the forefront is a challenge when faced with parties accustomed to enjoying vested interests, as they have made many long-standing problems remain unresolved. The chief executive cited as an example the Northern Metropolis development, saying officials are working to rearrange the allocation of resources in the mega project so as to better serve the overall interests of Hong Kong, which may trigger a pushback from people and groups with vested interests. The chief executive acknowledged that not everyone would benefit from the mega project immediately, but urged the public to trust the government, saying officials have to approach development objectives from a macro perspective to serve Hong Kong's long-term collective interests.
0: The chief executive in council has approved the financial arrangements for a new railway link in the eastern part of Kowloon. The 7-kilometre smart and green mass transit system is set to connect Choi Hung Station and Yau Tong Station, serving more than 300,000 people. A government spokesperson said the authorities plan to invite tenders for the project next month. The contract will be awarded next year for commissioning in or before 2033. Police say they have arrested 4 people over an alleged online scam involving more than $7 million. Senior Inspector Choi Wai Ying said 2 of the suspects are from the mainland and they are allegedly connected to 86 other cases between May and June.
3: They use various types of online scams to steal banking details of victims on the mainland. They then link the victims' debit and credit cards to their own mobile payment systems and send people to Hong Kong to make large purchases at several major retail chains, mainly buying expensive Chinese patent medicines and skincare products, with a single transaction sometimes reaching several $100,000.
0: Turning overseas, Pope Leo has issued a stern warning to human traffickers and criminal groups who exploit desperate migrants trying to reach Europe through the Canary Islands. On the final day of his visit to Spain, the pontiff visited Tenerife, which is located more than 1,000 kilometres from mainland Spain, and has seen a sharp rise in migrant arrivals in recent years.
4: For every life lost, every family deceived, every body

0: subjugated, every woman threatened, every worker exploited, you will have to appear before divine justice. Break those chains and free those you hold in bondage. Return what has been taken and make amends as much as you can. Repent while there is still time, for God's mercy can reach even the most hardened sinner.
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1: Hello and welcome to Night Music here on Radio 4. We'll begin with Halcyon Days from The Three Elizabeths, music by Eric Coates, followed by a piece by Kulau, his trio for flute, bassoon and piano,

Charles Koechlin's Sonata Opus 71, played by Midori, accompanied by Dag Jensen. And prior to that, we were listening to a Clementi Symphony in D, Opus 18, played by the London Mozart Players.

0: RTHK, the news at 5 with Sean Kennedy. Investors have piled into the record-breaking initial public offering of SpaceX, making it one of the world's most valuable companies and making Elon Musk the world's first trillionaire. The stock opened at $150 a share, then rose to $168 before finishing the day just above $161. Back locally, the hospital authority says it's dismissed an intern following a probe into a series of misconduct allegations. Henry Hsu reports.
1: The hospital authority, or HA, said the misconduct included violations of professional ethics and integrity, compromising patient privacy and confidentiality, and failing to properly follow instructions in carrying out medical procedures. In a statement, the hospital authority said it has notified the intern doctor of the dismissal and informed the relevant university's Faculty of Medicine for follow-up. The dismissed trainee had used medical equipment to conduct an x-ray of her knee without authorization at Cary Test Medical Center and posted it on social media. She was also suspected of using another person's account to log into a clinical management system without authorization and browse the records of a Tumon hospital patient.
0: The Chief Executive and Council has approved financial arrangements for a new railway link in eastern Kowloon. The 7-kilometre smart and green mass transit system is set to connect Choi Hung and Yau Tong stations, serving more than 300,000 people. A government spokesperson said the authorities plan to invite tenders for the project next month. The contract will be awarded next year for commissioning in or before 2033. France and Canada have held talks just days ahead of the G7 Leaders Summit in Switzerland. French President Emmanuel Macron and Canadian Prime Minister Mark Carney touched on their shared goals and commitments to international law and resolving conflicts through diplomacy. Here's Macron.
2: We share a common strategic vision of the world, of joint action, a desire to strengthen our strategic autonomy, and a conviction that our democracies have a vital role to play in the international order. Just days before the G7 summit, this Franco-Canadian convergence is a driving force in advancing this agenda and serving the interests of both our countries.
0: The summit opens on Monday and brings together the leaders of France, Britain, Canada, Germany, Italy, Japan and the United States alongside the European Union. Police say they've arrested 4 people over an alleged online scam involving more than $7 million. Senior Inspector Choi Wai Ying said 2 of the suspects are from the mainland and they're allegedly connected to 86 other cases.
3: They use various types of online scams to steal banking details of victims on the mainland. They then link the victims' debit and credit cards to their own mobile payment systems and send people to Hong Kong to make large purchases at several major retail chains, mainly buying expensive Chinese patent medicines and skincare products, with a single transaction sometimes reaching several $100,000.
0: Israelis have expressed hope and optimism over a peace deal between Iran and the United States. They've confirmed it would be the most significant diplomatic breakthrough yet to end the 3-month-old war in the Middle East. Avraham Levy, resident of Tel Aviv, said Israelis want a long-lasting peace.
4: Eventually, I hope that I will be able to visit Tehran, to travel in Tehran, and to see a happy Iranian people, and to see that they love Israel and want the connections. That's what I hope for.

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1: You're listening to Night Music here on Radio 4. We'll play for you now Gluck's Dance of the Blessed Spirits, followed by Dvorak's Quartet No. 9 in D minor, played by the Prague String Quartet.

RTHK, the news at 6 with Sean Kennedy. Investors have piled into the record-breaking initial public offering of SpaceX, making it one of the world's most valuable companies and making Elon Musk the world's first trillionaire. The stock opened at $150 a share, then rose to about $168 before finishing the day just about

0: of 161. That gave the company a market value of $2.1 trillion, making it the sixth largest public US company, larger even than its founder and CEO's other big business, the electric vehicle maker Tesla. Back locally, the hospital authority says it's dismissed an intern following a probe into a series of misconduct allegations. As Henry Hsu reports, the authority made the announcement after interviewing the dismissed intern and relevant healthcare staff and reviewing clinical and computer system records.
1: The Hospital Authority, or HA, said the misconduct included violations of professional ethics and integrity, compromising patient privacy and confidentiality, and failing to properly follow instructions in carrying out medical procedures. In a statement, the Hospital Authority said it has notified the intern doctor of the dismissal and informed the relevant university's Faculty of Medicine for follow-up. The dismissed trainee had used medical equipment to conduct an x-ray of her knee without authorization at Caritas Medical Center and posted it on social media. She was also suspected of using another person's account to log into a clinical management system without authorization and browse the records of a Tumon hospital patient.
0: The chief executive and council has approved financial arrangements for a new railway link in eastern Kowloon. The 7-kilometre smart and green mass transit system is set to connect Choi Hung and Yau Tong stations, serving more than 300,000 people. A government spokesman said the authorities plan to invite tenders for the project next month. The contract will be awarded next year for commissioning in or before 2033. Police say they've arrested four people over an alleged online scam involving more than $7 million. Chief Inspector Choi Wai Ying said two of the suspects are from the mainland and they're allegedly connected to 86 other cases between May and June.
2: They use various types of online scams to steal banking details of victims on the mainland. They then link the victims' debit and credit cards to their own mobile payment systems and send people to Hong Kong to make large purchases at several major retail chains, mainly buying expensive Chinese patent medicines and skincare products, with a single transaction sometimes reaching several $100,000.
0: Turning overseas, France and Canada have held talks just days ahead of the G7 Leaders Summit in Switzerland. French President Emmanuel Macron and Canadian Prime Minister Mark Carney touched on their shared goals and commitments to international law and resolving conflicts through diplomacy. Here's Macron.
3: We share a common strategic vision of the world, of joint action, a desire to strengthen our strategic autonomy, and a conviction that our democracies have a vital role to play in the international order. Just days before the G7 summit, this Franco-Canadian convergence is a driving force in advancing this agenda and serving the interests of both our countries.
0: The summit opens on Monday, bringing together the leaders of France, Britain, Canada, Germany, Italy, Japan and the United States alongside the European Union. Israelis have expressed optimism over a peace deal between Iran and the United States. If confirmed, it would be the most significant diplomatic breakthrough yet to end the three-month-old war. Avraham Levy is a resident of Tel Aviv.
4: Eventually, I hope that I will be able to visit Tehran, to travel in Tehran, and to see happy Iranian people, and to see that they love Israel and want the connections. That's what I hope for.
0: Finance and Wall Street finished higher as SpaceX enjoyed a strong market debut. The S&P 500 gained 0.5% to finish at 7,431. The Nasdaq gained 0.3% to 25,888. And the Dow gained 0.7% to 51,202. And the weather forecast for today, mainly cloudy with occasional showers and thunderstorms. The showers will be heavy at times at first, with a high of about 30 degrees. And the outlook, more showers heavy at times, with squally thunderstorms tomorrow and on Monday. Currently, at the observatory, it's 27 degrees Celsius. The relative humidity is 93%. The amber rainstorm warning and thunderstorm warnings are both in effect. The news from RTHK.

final movement of Bruckner's Symphony No. 9 in D minor, played by the Luzern Festival Orchestra, conducted by Claudio Abbado, recorded live at the Luzern Festival in 2013.

That was the final movement of Bruckner's Symphony No. 9 in D minor, played by the Lutzen Festival Orchestra, conducted by Claudio Abbado, recorded live at the Lutzen Festival in 2013. Obard will continue with one of Mozart's Haydn quartets, the quartet No. 15 in D minor, K421, Haydn quartet No. 2, played by the Mozarteum Quartet of Salzburg.

We've been listening to Mozart's Quartet No. 15 in D minor, K421, Haydn Quartet No. 2, played by the Mozarteum Quartet of Salzburg. You're with Radio 4.

0: RTHK, it's 7 o'clock. This is Week in AM with Ben Che. This morning, SpaceX shares close about a fifth higher on the first day of trading, making Elon Musk the world's first trillionaire. Iran's foreign minister says nuclear talks with the United States will only take place at a later stage. And at the World Cup, co-host Canada get their first point in the tournament's history. Investors have piled into the record-breaking initial public offering of SpaceX, making it one of the world's most valuable companies and making Elon Musk the world's first trillionaire. The stock rose to around $168 before finishing the day just above $161, about a fifth higher. Sean Kennedy has more.
1: The stock opened for trading at $150. That compared with the IPO price of $135 a share. The IPO raised $75 billion, more than double the proceeds from the previous record holder, Saudi Arabia's Aramco. SpaceX's operations span spaceflight, telecommunications,

0: communications and artificial intelligence. The listing makes it one of the world's most valuable companies, even though it lost nearly $5 billion last year and generates only a fraction of the revenue brought in by similarly valued tech giants. SpaceX's IPO is widely viewed as a dress rehearsal for a new generation of mega listings, including AI heavyweights Anthropic and OpenAI. SpaceX shares are also expected to benefit from fast-track inclusion in the NASDAQ 100, which will make it a major holding for passive funds and ETFs that track the index.
1: Iranian Foreign Minister Abbas Araghchi says nuclear talks with the United States will only take place at a later stage and will not proceed unless a proposed interim deal has been implemented. Speaking on state TV, he said the interim deal would include reopening the Strait of Hormuz and ending conflicts on multiple fronts, adding that a memorandum of understanding had not yet been signed and could still change.
2: These negotiations, which will lead to the end of the war, are envisioned in two stages. The first stage is a memorandum of understanding to be signed between Iran and the United States. Then, negotiations for the second stage will begin. And subsequently, in the second stage, we will have a final agreement. We postponed the nuclear issue to the final agreement for various reasons, as it was truly impossible to discuss it under current circumstances.
1: U.S. President Donald Trump has accused Iran of lying about the contents of a proposed deal to end the war, with the White House insisting Tehran would dismantle its nuclear program. Chief Executive John Lee says Hong Kong's first five-year plan may be rolled out by the end of the third quarter. That's earlier than the year-end release that had been originally envisaged. Wallace Wong with the details.
3: In a joint interview with RTHK and the Takong Wenwei Media Group, John Lee said the government had expected to face challenges in preparing the development blueprint. The chief executive pointed out that it took mainland cities 18 months to 2 years to complete their own blueprint, despite years of experience, while Hong Kong had no such track record. But Lee said the drafting progress was better than expected, thanks to the government's hard work and the cooperation of lawmakers and society.
4: I agree that the sooner the five-year plan is rolled out, the better. Once the blueprint is released, people will have a clear understanding of the direction of development. Once all citizens are aware of the direction, people will focus more on the policies, while my annual policy address can focus on responding to and aligning with the requirements and directions stated in the blueprint.
3: Lee said the government has learned from the experiences of mainland cities, especially those in the Greater Bay Area and Shanghai, as well as Macau. He said the government will host several consultation sessions during the two-month public consultation period that starts on Monday. The chief executive added that he will explain the blueprint to the public in person while collecting their opinions to build consensus.
1: To sports now, and co-host Canada grabbed a second-half equalizer to draw 1-1 with Bosnia-Herzegovina in the first World Cup finals game ever played on Canadian soil. Kyle Larin got Canada's goal after Jovo Lukic put Bosnia ahead with a header on 21 minutes in Toronto. And the weather forecast, mainly cloudy with occasional showers and thunderstorms. Showers will be heavy at times, highs of around 30 degrees. Right now, the amber rainstorm warning and the thunderstorm warnings are both in effect. 27 degrees Celsius, the relative humidity is standing at 94%. You are listening to RTHK. The time is now just coming up to 5 minutes past seven.
5: Firing practice will be carried out at the Sanwai Tailing Range and Qingshan Firing Range today from 8 a.m. to 9 p.m. During daytime practice, red flags will be hung at proper places around the firing ranges. During night practice, red lights will be hung along the boundary of the ranges. For safety reasons, members of the public are warned to refrain from entering the firing areas within the period of firing.
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1: Air conditioner leaks can be a real nuisance for pedestrians. Owners and occupants should regularly check and maintain their air cons. Ensure they are level, securely connect the drainage hose, and regularly inspect and clean the system to prevent blockages. 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

Good morning and welcome to Saturday Morning on 4. I'm your host, Cleo Leung. For today's program, my mind turned to works that my friends and I played as flutists around the time that we were applying for graduate programs in the U.S. Let's begin with the first of Telemann's 12 Fantasias for the flute. The only surviving copy of the first edition of these Fantasias is in the library of the Royal Conservatoire in Brussels. It is confusingly titled Fantasie per il violino senza basso, having no date on it and Telemann's name written in pencil only. However, scholars are certain that despite this attribution, these Fantasias must be the set for transverse flute that Telemann mentions in his autobiography. The range of the works covers the exact range of the Baroque one-keyed flauto traverso. Secondly, the idiomatic writing suits the flute to a T with its big leaps and athletic arpeggios and lack of any double stops, as would be typical of unaccompanied violin music. As for authorship, Telemann's characteristic vermischter Geschmack, combining Italian, French, German, and other styles, is well in evidence, pointing to his authentic authorship. Here is flutist Jean-Pierre Rampal performing Fantasia No. 1 in A major by Telemann.

0: 长笛演奏家雷波尔啱演奏过泰利文嘅 A 大调第一幻想曲。
1: We were just enjoying flutist Jean-Pierre Rampal performing Telemann's Fantasia No. 1 in A major. In 1921, the Danish composer Carl Nielsen was so struck by the tonal beauty and musicianship of the Copenhagen Wind Quintet that he wrote his wind quintet expressly for them. He was so taken by them and their personalities, in fact, that he promised he would write a concerto for each.

each of them. Sadly, due to poor health, Nielsen was only able to complete two, the flute and clarinet concertos, before his death. Dedicated to Danish flutist Holger Gilbert Jespersen, he based this masterwork on Jespersen's personality, capturing it sonically to a T. There are expressions of Jespersen's known preference towards the pristine French-style flute playing, moments tinged with anxiety and feverishness, not without an edge of comedy, over contrast with the less fastidious orchestral parts, as well as really transcendent lyrical instances of a childlike innocence. Let's listen now to Carl Nielsen's Flute Concerto FS-119, performed by flutist Emmanuel Pahut, with the Berlin Philharmonic, led by Simon Rattle.

0: 刚才呢一首作品是尼尔森的长笛协奏曲，演出的有长笛演奏家巴活以及力图带领的柏林爱乐乐团。
1: We were just enjoying Carl Nielsen's Flute Concerto FS-119, performed by flutist Emmanuel Pachut with the Berlin Philharmonic led by Simon Rattle. Jacques Ibert's Concerto for Flute, written for the legendary Marcel Moise, starts out by highlighting the soloist's extraordinary live fluency, as well as the subtlety of the composer's orchestral writing. The composer accompanies the soloist with light color effects and allows him to dialogue with all the orchestral sections. The concerto also gives pride of place to the flute's eminently elegiac nature, in unison with that of Ibert himself. In this concerto, Ibert achieves a delicate balance between musical effervescence and formal conciseness. Let's listen now to Jacques Ibert's Concerto for Flute and Orchestra, performed by flutist Sébastien Jacquot with the Odense Symphony Orchestra, led by David Bjorkman.

0: 我哋欣赏过益伯特嘅长笛协奏曲，演出嘅系长笛演奏家雅各，仲有比若文带领嘅奥登斯交响乐团。
1: We were just enjoying Jacques Ibert's Concerto for Flute and Orchestra, performed by flutist Sébastien Jacquot with the Odense Symphony Orchestra, led by David Bjorkman. I'm your host, Cleo Leung, and with that, this first hour of today's Saturday Morning on 4 draws to a close. Stay tuned for more lovely music with me coming up after the news at the top of the hour, where we'll continue to share in some of the great delights of the favorite repertoire pieces for flutists to measure themselves against before embarking on postgraduate studies. See you then.

The mainland and Hong Kong are connected. We all do our best with what we have to achieve a bright future together.

0: RTHK, it's 8 o'clock. This is Weekend AM with Ben Che. Investors have piled into the record-breaking initial public offering of SpaceX, making it one of the world's most valuable companies and making Elon Musk the world's first trillionaire. The stock rose to around $168 before finishing the day just above 161, about a fifth higher. Sean Kennedy has more.
1: The stock opened for trading at $150. That compared with the IPO price of $135 a share. The IPO raised $75 billion, more than double the proceeds from the previous record holder, Saudi Arabia's Aramco. SpaceX's